0: cities in Ukraine today. Officials there say at least 22 civilians were killed, 138 wounded. Samia Kulab reports from Kyiv.
1: Russia launched hundreds of drones and dozens of missiles overnight across the country. It trapped people under the rubble of their own homes. In the central city of Dnipro, for example, a three-year-old's body was removed by rescuers from under the rubble along with their mother.
0: Acting Attorney General Todd Blanche has told Congress the Trump administration is scrapping plans to create a $1.8 billion fund intended to compensate allies of President Trump. And the president's tapped housing regulator Bill Pulte to be acting director of national intelligence. Democrats and Republicans are questioning his qualifications. This is AP News. Six states holding primaries. Julie Walker looks at California.
2: Democrats got voters to let them redraw the state's congressional map to potentially gain five seats in the U.S. House to counter GOP redistricting in Texas. Today's primary tests if that paid off. Political analyst Melissa Michelson explains.
3: The top two vote getter system, which means that all of the candidates, regardless of political party, run on the same ballot. And that means that sometimes you get a race where it's two Democrats running against each other in November. Other times you get two Republicans.
2: Democrats hope it's their party in November. Meanwhile, in the governor's race to replace term-limited Gavin Newsom, about 60 candidates are on the ballot. And the L.A. mayor's race is hotly contested, with Democrat incumbent Karen Bass fending off Republican former reality star Spencer Pratt. I'm Julie Walker.
0: The latest at APnews.com. I'm Ben Thomas. 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
5: Some mid and high level cloudiness will continue to be around the region as we progress through tonight, so we'll call it partly cloudy to even mostly cloudy at times. Lows near 45, 7 degrees Celsius. Wednesday, dry and warmer with mostly sunny skies prevailing. Highs into the upper 70s, 25 degrees Celsius. Wednesday night will be mostly clear. Lows 50 to 55, 12 degrees Celsius. And turning rather warm Thursday with mostly sunny skies. Highs in the mid to upper 80s, 30 degrees Celsius. Increasing clouds Friday ahead of an approaching front. Highs in the upper 70s, 26 degrees Celsius. The chance of showers goes up as we head into Friday night and Saturday. That's a check on your latest forecast. I'm Precision Weather Meteorologist Steve Adamson for WHOU.

Classic Hits is 100.1 WHOU. We've said it before, we'll say it again. Sometimes Tuesdays are more manic than Mondays. Hey, we get you through, and we banish those manic Monday vibes with this one tonight, written by Prince. The Bangles are on the All Request Hour.

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0: 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Hadley, thanks for reaching out on the text line at 877-909-1989. 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Hadley's just getting back from a nice little weekend camping trip, getting back into the swing of things, and wanted Girls on Film from Duran Duran. Hadley, we got you with that one for sure. What a great song, huh? Little clicking at the beginning, that always gets us. We'll get that ready to go for Hadley and whatever you'd like. 877-909-1989. 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

H-O-U. I'm Tony the Reno. Appreciate you having the throwbacks on tonight as we get ready for another night of Earth, Wind & Fire and Lionel Richie tickets. The biggest party of the summer, this concert, huh? Let's get you in. Come on back Thursday night at the beginning of the show and win.

WHOU. I'm Tony Lorino from downtown Houlton and all throughout the region. We love you listening, and not only on the radio, but on the new WHOU mobile app as well. 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

WHOU summer vibes with this song. Yes, it translates to the good island. I'll tell you what, I'll pick any island for a summer trip. Here's Madonna.

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100.1 WHOU. I'm Tony the Reno, and Thursday night's the night. Earth, Wind, and Fire and Lionel Richie tickets to get you dancing in the aisles yet again. Come on back and win your tickets for their sing-a-song all night long tour right at the beginning of the show.

0: I'm Ben Thomas. President Trump's surprise pick for acting director of national intelligence is drawing bipartisan criticism. Saka Magani has details.
1: The president has tabbed federal housing regulator Bill Pulte to replace Tulsi Gabbard. On Capitol Hill, even Republicans questioned Pulte's national security or intelligence background.
2: I see no evidence of any qualifications for that job.
1: Texas Republican John Cornyn's on the Senate Intelligence Committee, where Chairman Tom Cotton was about as succinct.
3: I have no observations on the matter.
1: Democrat Chris Coons does.
4: I think it is stunning.
1: Noting Pulte's become a Trump attack dog of sorts, using his perch to accuse perceived Trump enemies of mortgage fraud.
5: Willing to act as a Trump political puppet.
1: Top Senate Democrat Chuck Schumer says the appointment makes clear the president's looking for loyalty over protecting America. Sagar Magani, Washington.
0: The Trump administration's dropping its $1.8 billion compensation fund for the president's allies. Acting Attorney General Todd Blanch telling a House panel.
6: The reasons for the fund is something that President Trump talked about for a long time, which is the fact that there were a lot of people in this country who had their government weaponized against them. The reasons for the fund, I think, it remain as important as they were before, but we are not moving forward with the fund.
7: Not moving forward ever.
6: Correct.
0: Two semi-official Iranian news agencies say Tehran stopped communication with mediators. It comes amid Israel's ongoing battle against the Lebanese militant group Hezbollah. Israeli drone strikes on southern Lebanon killed 11 today. Iran has insisted the fighting in Lebanon be part of ceasefire talks with the U.S. And in Ukraine, Russia launched a massive aerial attack on Kyiv and other cities today. Officials there say at least 22 civilians were killed. This is AP News. Six states have been holding primaries this Tuesday: New Jersey, Iowa, South Dakota, Montana, New Mexico, and California. And at Donahue reports, it's take two for the White House Correspondents Association dinner.
8: The dinner in April with President Trump in attendance was interrupted.
9: Everybody stay down, stay down!
8: The gunman who prosecutors say tried to assassinate the president tried and failed to get into the venue. Weijia Zhang, president of the White House Correspondents Association, says the dinner will be held July 24th at the Waldorf Astoria in Washington, formerly the Trump International Hotel. President Trump says he will be there. On social media, he called the rescheduling a sign of strength and fortitude and added, "We cannot allow lunatics to change our way of life or even its scheduling." Ed Donahue, Washington.
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11: Some mid and high-level cloudiness will continue to be around the region as we progress through tonight, so we'll call it partly cloudy to even mostly cloudy at times. Lows near 45, 7 degrees Celsius. Wednesday, dry and warmer with mostly sunny skies prevailing. Highs into the upper 70s, 25 degrees Celsius. Wednesday night will be mostly clear. Lows 50 to 55, 12 degrees Celsius. And turning rather warm Thursday with mostly sunny skies. Highs in the mid to upper 80s, 30 degrees Celsius. Increasing clouds Friday ahead of an approaching front. Highs in the upper 70s, 26 degrees Celsius. The chance of showers goes up as we head into Friday night and Saturday. That's a check on your latest forecast. I'm Precision Weather Meteorologist Steve Adamson for WHOU.

home for the classic hits, 100.1 WHOU. How are you? I'm Tony the Reno. It's almost time to play another edition of our Throwback Timeline. We're doing 80s tonight. We're going to pop some gum. Some gum that lasts not a long time, but an extra long time for the first time. You know the year, you can win some cash coming up next.

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0: 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If you can correctly text in the year on the timeline, you could win that $100 tonight. In the year, we're talking about Angela Lansbury and all the craziness. Murder, She Wrote debuts on CBS. Very unlikely sleuth she was, but man, she pulled it off. We get the gum that lasts not just a long time, an extra long time as extra sugar-free gum debuts. And on the radio, we do the Jitterbug. Bump, bump. Wake Me Up Before You Go-Go, one of the biggest hits of the year. Was it 1984, 1985, or 1986? Text your guest to 877-909-1989.
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0: And What Year Was It? Murder, She Wrote premieres on CBS. Extra Sugar-Free Gum debuts. And Wake Me Up Before You Go-Go, one of the biggest songs of the year from Wham. If you text and guess 1984, then you got to do like they say and do the jitterbug. Nice job. You're in the running for the free money tonight.

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We love to be your connection to everything going on around town and playing all these great songs. 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

98.1 WHOU. I'm Tony Lorino. We appreciate you listening tonight. And whenever you need to stay in the know with what's going on around Holton, make sure you give us a follow at whoufm.com. 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

0: and Ben Thomas. The Trump administration called it an anti-weaponization fund. Democrats called it a political slush fund, and some Republicans didn't care for the look of it either. It Donahue reports the nearly $1.8 billion fund to compensate allies of the president is now being scrapped.
1: Acting Attorney General Todd Blanche told a House committee,
2: "We are not moving forward with the fund, period."
1: New York Democrat Grace Meng asked,
3: "Not moving forward ever."
2: Correct.
3: Oh.
1: The administration had said the fund was essential to make up for what officials insist was weaponized law enforcement during the Biden administration. Blanche said the Justice Department was not abandoning part of a settlement with the IRS that gave President Trump and his family immunity from tax audits. Connecticut Democrat Rosa DeLauro says it adds up to about $100 million.
4: We are going to forever barred and precluded from examining or prosecuting the president, his sons, and the Trump Organization's current tax filing.
1: The president sued the IRS over leaked tax returns. Ed Donahue, Washington.
0: President Trump's named housing regulator Bill Pulte as acting director of national intelligence. Republican Senator John Cornyn's reaction.
5: I see no evidence of any qualifications for that job.
0: Democratic Senator Chris Coons.
6: Literally zero national security or intelligence experience.
0: U.S. Central Command says Iran's fired more missiles at Kuwait and Bahrain, but they failed to hit their targets. In response, the U.S. launched strikes on an Iranian military ground control station on Kashem Island near the Strait of Hormuz. Iranian news agencies report Tehran's stopped communicating with mediators about extending a ceasefire in the war. President Trump disputes that and says talks continue. Israeli drone strikes on southern Lebanon killed 11 people Tuesday, a day after President Trump said Israel and Hezbollah had agreed to reduce fighting. This is AP News. An assessment of President Trump's health. Sagar Magani on who it comes from.
7: The nation's Medicare and Medicaid chief says President Trump is in excellent health. Mehmet Oz is a heart surgeon who had Donald Trump on his TV show 10 years ago.
8: At the time, I was stunned at how well he was doing.
7: And looking at the president's medical records now,
8: they're spectacular.
7: Oz did not mince words at the White House podium.
8: That amount of energy and that amount of mental acuity does not exist in a vacuum. You have to have a vessel to carry it.
7: But asked why the 80-year-old president last week had the fourth known checkup of his second term.
8: I think he likes the results. He does really well. He aces the test every single day.
7: Oz believes the president wants to make sure everything's going in the right direction. Sagar Magani, Washington.
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10: Some mid and high-level cloudiness will continue to be around the region as we progress through tonight, so we'll call it partly cloudy to even mostly cloudy at times. Lows near 45, 7 degrees Celsius. Wednesday, dry and warmer with mostly sunny skies prevailing. Highs into the upper 70s, 25 degrees Celsius. Wednesday night will be mostly clear. Lows 50 to 55, 12 degrees Celsius. And turning rather warm Thursday with mostly sunny skies. Highs in the mid to upper 80s, 30 degrees Celsius. Increasing clouds Friday ahead of an approaching front. Highs in the upper 70s, 26 degrees Celsius. The chance of showers goes up as we head into Friday night and Saturday. That's a check on your latest forecast. I'm Precision Weather Meteorologist Steve Adamson for WHOU.

0: 100.1 WHOU, your home for the classic hits. And Tina's going to be off to the Sing a Song All Night Long tour, seeing Earth, Wind, and Fire and Lionel Richie. I know you've got great dance moves. Do your kids feel the same way?
1: Possibly not.
0: Don't bring them. Leave them at home. I'm not.

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0: Melissa and her team. You've got Shelly there. You've got Dan there. You need
2: Love Pool by the Cardigans. Do you remember that one? Can you play that one?
0: We can do that one. Absolutely. You guys got it.
2: 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Thank you.
0: Yeah. If you're working too, like Melissa and the crew, why don't you hit us up for that song that's going to make it a little bit more bearable to work nights? 877-909-1989 is the number to call or text. 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

Tony Lorino. It's official. We've got a new Top Gun on the way. 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

100.1 WHOU Houlton. I'm Tony DeReno. Thank you for listening tonight and hanging with us all throughout Aroostook County. We appreciate it. 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

0: And Jeff has tickets as part of our huge giveaway for Earth, Wind & Fire and Lionel Richie. I know your wife is excited about this.
1: My wife's really particular to September from Earth, Wind & Fire. She loves that song.
0: They struck a chord with, I think, every woman in America with that song, where they look at the calendar when September 21st is coming around and they're like, we got to do something fun tonight for this one, huh?
1: I know.
0: September 21st. Let's win you tickets as well. Come on back Thursday night and you're in.

0: It's 1 year of hits for one solid hour. Throwback Nation's late night class reunion. Go! And if these sound familiar,
1: won't like me, chips.
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I'm Tony DeReno, your home for Throwback Nation Radio right here, playing all the great songs that defined a generation. 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

0: Jonathan Thomas. The Trump administration called it an anti-weaponization fund. Democrats called it a political slush fund. And some Republicans didn't care for the look of it either. It Donahue reports the nearly $1.8 billion fund to compensate allies of the president is now being scrapped.
1: Acting Attorney General Todd Blanch told a House committee,
2: "We are not moving forward with the fund, period."
1: New York Democrat Grace Meng asked,
3: "Not moving forward ever."
2: "Correct."
3: "Oh."
1: The administration had said the fund was essential to make up for what officials insist was weaponized law enforcement during the Biden administration. Blanch said the Justice Department was not abandoning part of a settlement with the IRS that gave President Trump and his family immunity from tax audits. Connecticut Democrat Rosa DeLauro says it adds up to about $100 million.
4: "We are going to forever barred and precluded from examining or prosecuting the president, his sons, and the Trump Organization's current tax filings."
1: The president sued the IRS over leaked tax returns. Ed Donahue, Washington.
0: President Trump's named housing regulator Bill Pulte as acting director of national intelligence. Republican Senator John Cornyn's reaction:
5: "I see no evidence of any qualifications for that job."
0: Democratic Senator Chris Coons:
6: "Literally zero national security or intelligence experience."
0: U.S. Central Command says Iran's fired more missiles at Kuwait and Bahrain, but they failed to hit their targets. In response, the U.S. launched strikes on an Iranian military ground control station on Kashem Island near the Strait of Hormuz. Iranian news agencies report Tehran's stopped communicating with mediators about extending a ceasefire in the war. President Trump disputes that and says talks continue. Israeli drone strikes on southern Lebanon killed 11 people Tuesday, a day after President Trump said Israel and Hezbollah had agreed to reduce fighting. This is AP News. An assessment of President Trump's health. Sagar Magani on who it comes from.
7: The nation's Medicare and Medicaid chief says President Trump is in excellent health. Mehmet Oz is a heart surgeon who had Donald Trump on his TV show 10 years ago.
8: "At the time, I was stunned at how well he was doing."
7: And looking at the president's medical records now,
8: they're spectacular.
7: Oz did not mince words at the White House podium.
8: "That amount of energy and that amount of mental acuity does not exist in a vacuum. You have to have a vessel to carry it."
7: But asked why the 80-year-old president last week had the fourth known checkup of his second term:
8: "I think he likes the results. He does really well. He aces the test every single day."
7: Oz believes the president wants to make sure everything's going in the right direction. Sagar Magani, Washington.
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10: Some mid and high-level cloudiness will continue to be around the region as we progress through tonight, so we'll call it partly cloudy to even mostly cloudy at times. Lows near 45, 7 degrees Celsius. Wednesday, dry and warmer with mostly sunny skies prevailing. Highs into the upper 70s, 25 degrees Celsius. Wednesday night will be mostly clear. Lows 50 to 55, 12 degrees Celsius. And turning rather warm Thursday with mostly sunny skies, highs in the mid to upper 80s, 30 degrees Celsius. Increasing clouds Friday ahead of an approaching front, highs in the upper 70s, 26 degrees Celsius. The chance of showers goes up as we head into Friday night and Saturday. That's a check on your latest forecast. I'm Precision Weather Meteorologist Steve Adamson for WHOU.
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classic hits. Class of 87, the big hair is going, our heads are banging. Let's do it. An hour of your songs on the Late Night Class Reunion. All things 1987, all this hour. So grab that can of VO5. It's been in the back closet since then. Bang our heads.

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0: 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I'm Tony Garino. Before we got Rickrolled with Never Gonna Give You Up, you know, Rick Astley had another song. And it went all the way to number one. This one gets swept under the rug because of all the Never Gonna Give You Up fame, but we need to soak it in. Jog your memory with it in just a few as the class of 87 late night class reunion continues.
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100.1 WHOU. No, it's not never going to give you up. Class of 1987, late night class reunion. His first, this one. The song that really made him a household name, though. I think now we...

100.1 WHOU. I'm Tony Lorino. We love being a part of the community right alongside you all throughout Houlton and the area, supporting our local businesses, supporting our local schools. It's not just what we talk about. 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

100.1 WHOU, class of 1987, late night class reunion is on. It was a big year for this woman. Not only did she have the comeback and a number one song with George Michael on this, she's into the Rock and Roll Hall of Fame. First woman to do so. Hey, cheers to Aretha Franklin, class of 1987, late night class reunion style. Here's I Knew You Were Waiting For Me.

0: at Ben Thomas. The Trump administration called it an anti-weaponization fund. Democrats called it a political slush fund. And some Republicans didn't care for the look of it either. It Donahue reports the nearly $1.8 billion fund to compensate allies of the president is now being scrapped.
1: Acting Attorney General Todd Blanche told a House committee,
2: "We are not moving forward with the fund, period."
1: New York Democrat Grace Meng asked,
3: "Not moving forward ever."
2: Correct.
3: Oh.
1: The administration had said the fund was essential to make up for what officials insist was weaponized law enforcement during the Biden administration. Blanche said the Justice Department was not abandoning part of a settlement with the IRS that gave President Trump and his family immunity from tax audits. Connecticut Democrat Rosa DeLauro says it adds up to about $100 million.
4: We are going to forever barred and precluded from examining or prosecuting the president, his sons, and the Trump Organization's current tax filing.
1: The president sued the IRS over leaked tax returns. Ed Donahue, Washington.
0: President Trump's named housing regulator Bill Pulte as acting director of national intelligence. Republican Senator John Cornyn's reaction.
5: I see no evidence of any qualifications for that job.
0: Democratic Senator Chris Coons.
6: Literally zero national security or intelligence experience.
0: U.S. Central Command says Iran's fired more missiles at Kuwait and Bahrain, but they failed to hit their targets. In response, the U.S. launched strikes on an Iranian military ground control station on Kashem Island near the Strait of Hormuz. Iranian news agencies report Tehran's stopped communicating with mediators about extending a ceasefire in the war. President Trump disputes that and says talks continue. Israeli drone strikes on southern Lebanon killed 11 people Tuesday, a day after President Trump said Israel and Hezbollah had agreed to reduce fighting. This is AP News. An assessment of President Trump's health. Sagar Magani on who it comes from.
7: The nation's Medicare and Medicaid chief says President Trump is in excellent health. Mehmet Oz is a heart surgeon who had Donald Trump on his TV show 10 years ago.
8: At the time, I was stunned at how well he was doing.
7: And looking at the president's medical records now,
8: they're spectacular.
7: Oz did not mince words at the White House podium.
8: That amount of energy and that amount of mental acuity does not exist in a vacuum. You have to have a vessel to carry it.
7: But asked why the 80-year-old president last week had the fourth known checkup of his second term.
8: I think he likes the results. He does really well. He aces the test every single day.
7: Oz believes the president wants to make sure everything's going in the right direction. Sagar Magani, Washington.
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10: Some mid and high-level cloudiness will continue to be around the region as we progress through tonight, so we'll call it partly cloudy to even mostly cloudy at times. Lows near 45, 7 degrees Celsius. Wednesday, dry and warmer with mostly sunny skies prevailing. Highs into the upper 70s, 25 degrees Celsius. Wednesday night will be mostly clear. Lows 50 to 55, 12 degrees Celsius. And turning rather warm Thursday with mostly sunny skies. Highs in the mid to upper 80s, 30 degrees Celsius. Increasing clouds Friday ahead of an approaching front. Highs in the upper 70s, 26 degrees Celsius. The chance of showers goes up as we head into Friday night and Saturday. That's a check on your latest forecast. I'm Precision Weather Meteorologist Steve Adamson for WHOU.
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0: Jonathan Thomas. The Trump administration called it an anti-weaponization fund. Democrats called it a political slush fund. And some Republicans didn't care for the look of it either. It Donahue reports the nearly $1.8 billion fund to compensate allies of the president is now being scrapped.
1: Acting Attorney General Todd Blanche told a House committee,
2: "We are not moving forward with the fund, period."
1: New York Democrat Grace Meng asked,
3: "Not moving forward ever."
2: Correct.
3: Oh.
1: The administration had said the fund was essential to make up for what officials insist was weaponized law enforcement during the Biden administration. Blanche said the Justice Department was not abandoning part of a settlement with the IRS that gave President Trump and his family immunity from tax audits. Connecticut Democrat Rosa DeLauro says it adds up to about $100 million.
4: We are going to forever barred and precluded from examining or prosecuting the president, his sons, and the Trump Organization's current tax filing.
1: The president sued the IRS over leaked tax returns. Ed Donahue, Washington.
0: President Trump's named housing regulator Bill Pulte as acting director of national intelligence. Republican Senator John Cornyn's reaction.
5: I see no evidence of any qualifications for that job.
0: Democratic Senator Chris Coons.
6: Literally zero national security or intelligence experience.
0: U.S. Central Command says Iran's fired more missiles at Kuwait and Bahrain, but they failed to hit their targets. In response, the U.S. launched strikes on an Iranian military ground control station on Kashem Island near the Strait of Hormuz. Iranian news agencies report Tehran's stopped communicating with mediators about extending a ceasefire in the war. President Trump disputes that and says talks continue. Israeli drone strikes on southern Lebanon killed 11 people Tuesday, a day after President Trump said Israel and Hezbollah had agreed to reduce fighting. This is AP News. An assessment of President Trump's health. Sagar Magani on who it comes from.
7: The nation's Medicare and Medicaid chief says President Trump is in excellent health. Mehmet Oz is a heart surgeon who had Donald Trump on his TV show 10 years ago.
8: At the time, I was stunned at how well he was doing.
7: And looking at the president's medical records now,
8: they're spectacular.
7: Oz did not mince words at the White House podium.
8: That amount of energy and that amount of mental acuity does not exist in a vacuum. You have to have a vessel to carry it.
7: But asked why the 80-year-old president last week had the fourth known checkup of his second term.
8: I think he likes the results. He does really well. He aces the test every single day.
7: Oz believes the president wants to make sure everything's going in the right direction. Sagar Magani, Washington.
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10: Some mid and high-level cloudiness will continue to be around the region as we progress through tonight, so we'll call it partly cloudy to even mostly cloudy at times. Lows near 45, 7 degrees Celsius. Wednesday, dry and warmer with mostly sunny skies prevailing. Highs into the upper 70s, 25 degrees Celsius. Wednesday night will be mostly clear. Lows 50 to 55, 12 degrees Celsius. And turning rather warm Thursday with mostly sunny skies, highs in the mid to upper 80s, 30 degrees Celsius. Increasing clouds Friday ahead of an approaching front, highs in the upper 70s, 26 degrees Celsius. The chance of showers goes up as we head into Friday night and Saturday. That's a check on your latest forecast. I'm Precision Weather Meteorologist Steve Adamson for WHOU.
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0: Hey, don't forget to tune in every morning here on WHOU from 6 to 10 a.m. for Chris's Morning Show. You and I will take a trip down memory lane with the best of the classic hits, requests, the pick of the day, the birthday club, and special guest interviews, useless information from a head full of it, and even some pretty bad jokes. If this all sounds interesting to you, it's Chris's Morning Show on WHOU. 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
2: 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Well, have I got a deal for you. It's Classics in the Afternoon. I'm Janelle Roberts at WHOU, where we play all of your favorite afternoon classics, even some of your mom and dad's favorite classics, because your mom and dad rocked. I know, because I rocked with them. Classics in the Afternoon, only on WHOU, Monday through Friday, 2 to 6 p.m.
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0: and Ben Thomas. The Trump administration called it an anti-weaponization fund. Democrats called it a political slush fund. And some Republicans didn't care for the look of it either. It Donahue reports the nearly $1.8 billion fund to compensate allies of the president is now being scrapped.
1: Acting Attorney General Todd Blanche told a House committee,
2: "We are not moving forward with the fund, period."
1: New York Democrat Grace Meng asked,
3: "Not moving forward ever."
2: Correct.
3: Oh.
1: The administration had said the fund was essential to make up for what officials insist was weaponized law enforcement during the Biden administration. Blanche said the Justice Department was not abandoning part of a settlement with the IRS that gave President Trump and his family immunity from tax audits. Connecticut Democrat Rosa DeLauro says it adds up to about $100 million.
4: We are going to forever barred and precluded from examining or prosecuting the president, his sons, and the Trump Organization's current tax filing.
1: The president sued the IRS over leaked tax returns. Ed Donahue, Washington.
0: President Trump's named housing regulator Bill Pulte as acting director of national intelligence. Republican Senator John Cornyn's reaction.
5: I see no evidence of any qualifications for that job.
0: Democratic Senator Chris Coons.
6: Literally zero national security or intelligence experience.
0: U.S. Central Command says Iran's fired more missiles at Kuwait and Bahrain, but they failed to hit their targets. In response, the U.S. launched strikes on an Iranian military ground control station on Kashem Island near the Strait of Hormuz. Iranian news agencies report Tehran's stopped communicating with mediators about extending a ceasefire in the war. President Trump disputes that and says talks continue. Israeli drone strikes on southern Lebanon killed 11 people Tuesday, a day after President Trump said Israel and Hezbollah had agreed to reduce fighting. This is AP News. An assessment of President Trump's health. Sagar Magani on who it comes from.
7: The nation's Medicare and Medicaid chief says President Trump is in excellent health. Mehmet Oz is a heart surgeon who had Donald Trump on his TV show 10 years ago.
8: At the time, I was stunned at how well he was doing.
7: And looking at the president's medical records now,
8: they're spectacular.
7: Oz did not mince words at the White House podium.
8: That amount of energy and that amount of mental acuity does not exist in a vacuum. You have to have a vessel to carry it.
7: But asked why the 80-year-old president last week had the fourth known checkup of his second term.
8: I think he likes the results. He does really well. He aces the test every single day.
7: Oz believes the president wants to make sure everything's going in the right direction. Sagar Magani, Washington.
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10: Some mid and high-level cloudiness will continue to be around the region as we progress through tonight, so we'll call it partly cloudy to even mostly cloudy at times. Lows near 45, 7 degrees Celsius. Wednesday, dry and warmer with mostly sunny skies prevailing. Highs into the upper 70s, 25 degrees Celsius. Wednesday night will be mostly clear. Lows 50 to 55, 12 degrees Celsius. And turning rather warm Thursday with mostly sunny skies, highs in the mid to upper 80s, 30 degrees Celsius. Increasing clouds Friday ahead of an approaching front, highs in the upper 70s, 26 degrees Celsius. The chance of showers goes up as we head into Friday night and Saturday. That's a check on your latest forecast. I'm Precision Weather Meteorologist Steve Adamson for WHOU.
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0: Jonathan Thomas. The Trump administration called it an anti-weaponization fund. Democrats called it a political slush fund. And some Republicans didn't care for the look of it either. It Donahue reports the nearly $1.8 billion fund to compensate allies of the president is now being scrapped.
1: Acting Attorney General Todd Blanche told a House committee,
2: "We are not moving forward with the fund, period."
1: New York Democrat Grace Meng asked,
3: "Not moving forward ever."
2: Correct.
3: Oh.
1: The administration had said the fund was essential to make up for what officials insist was weaponized law enforcement during the Biden administration. Blanche said the Justice Department was not abandoning part of a settlement with the IRS that gave President Trump and his family immunity from tax audits. Connecticut Democrat Rosa DeLauro says it adds up to about $100 million.
4: We are going to forever barred and precluded from examining or prosecuting the president, his sons, and the Trump Organization's current tax filing.
1: The president sued the IRS over leaked tax returns. Ed Donahue, Washington.
0: President Trump's named housing regulator Bill Pulte as acting director of national intelligence. Republican Senator John Cornyn's reaction.
5: I see no evidence of any qualifications for that job.
0: Democratic Senator Chris Coons.
6: Literally zero national security or intelligence experience.
0: U.S. Central Command says Iran's fired more missiles at Kuwait and Bahrain, but they failed to hit their targets. In response, the U.S. launched strikes on an Iranian military ground control station on Kashem Island near the Strait of Hormuz. Iranian news agencies report Tehran's stopped communicating with mediators about extending a ceasefire in the war. President Trump disputes that and says talks continue. Israeli drone strikes on southern Lebanon killed 11 people Tuesday, a day after President Trump said Israel and Hezbollah had agreed to reduce fighting. This is AP News. An assessment of President Trump's health. Sagar Magani on who it comes from.
7: The nation's Medicare and Medicaid chief says President Trump is in excellent health. Mehmet Oz is a heart surgeon who had Donald Trump on his TV show 10 years ago.
8: At the time, I was stunned at how well he was doing.
7: And looking at the president's medical records now,
8: they're spectacular.
7: Oz did not mince words at the White House podium.
8: That amount of energy and that amount of mental acuity does not exist in a vacuum. You have to have a vessel to carry it.
7: But asked why the 80-year-old president last week had the fourth known checkup of his second term.
8: I think he likes the results. He does really well. He aces the test every single day.
7: Oz believes the president wants to make sure everything's going in the right direction. Sagar Magani, Washington.
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10: Some mid and high-level cloudiness will continue to be around the region as we progress through tonight, so we'll call it partly cloudy to even mostly cloudy at times. Lows near 45, 7 degrees Celsius. Wednesday, dry and warmer with mostly sunny skies prevailing. Highs into the upper 70s, 25 degrees Celsius. Wednesday night will be mostly clear. Lows 50 to 55, 12 degrees Celsius. And turning rather warm Thursday with mostly sunny skies, highs in the mid to upper 80s, 30 degrees Celsius. Increasing clouds Friday ahead of an approaching front, highs in the upper 70s, 26 degrees Celsius. The chance of showers goes up as we head into Friday night and Saturday. That's a check on your latest forecast. I'm Precision Weather Meteorologist Steve Adamson for WHOU.
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2: 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If this all sounds interesting to you, it's Chris's Morning Show on WHOU. 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

0: at Ben Thomas. The Trump administration called it an anti-weaponization fund. Democrats called it a political slush fund. And some Republicans didn't care for the look of it either. It Donahue reports the nearly $1.8 billion fund to compensate allies of the president is now being scrapped.
1: Acting Attorney General Todd Blanche told a House committee,
2: "We are not moving forward with the fund, period."
1: New York Democrat Grace Meng asked,
3: "Not moving forward ever."
2: Correct.
3: Oh.
1: The administration had said the fund was essential to make up for what officials insist was weaponized law enforcement during the Biden administration. Blanche said the Justice Department was not abandoning part of a settlement with the IRS that gave President Trump and his family immunity from tax audits. Connecticut Democrat Rosa DeLauro says it adds up to about $100 million.
4: We are going to forever barred and precluded from examining or prosecuting the president, his sons, and the Trump Organization's current tax filing.
1: The president sued the IRS over leaked tax returns. Ed Donahue, Washington.
0: President Trump's named housing regulator Bill Pulte as acting director of national intelligence. Republican Senator John Cornyn's reaction.
5: I see no evidence of any qualifications for that job.
0: Democratic Senator Chris Coons.
6: Literally zero national security or intelligence experience.
0: U.S. Central Command says Iran's fired more missiles at Kuwait and Bahrain, but they failed to hit their targets. In response, the U.S. launched strikes on an Iranian military ground control station on Kashem Island near the Strait of Hormuz. Iranian news agencies report Tehran's stopped communicating with mediators about extending a ceasefire in the war. President Trump disputes that and says talks continue. Israeli drone strikes on southern Lebanon killed 11 people Tuesday, a day after President Trump said Israel and Hezbollah had agreed to reduce fighting. This is AP News. An assessment of President Trump's health. Sagar Magani on who it comes from.
7: The nation's Medicare and Medicaid chief says President Trump is in excellent health. Mehmet Oz is a heart surgeon who had Donald Trump on his TV show 10 years ago.
8: At the time, I was stunned at how well he was doing.
7: And looking at the president's medical records now,
8: they're spectacular.
7: Oz did not mince words at the White House podium.
8: That amount of energy and that amount of mental acuity does not exist in a vacuum. You have to have a vessel to carry it.
7: But asked why the 80-year-old president last week had the fourth known checkup of his second term.
8: I think he likes the results. He does really well. He aces the test every single day.
7: Oz believes the president wants to make sure everything's going in the right direction. Sagar Magani, Washington.
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10: Some mid and high-level cloudiness will continue to be around the region as we progress through tonight, so we'll call it partly cloudy to even mostly cloudy at times. Lows near 45, 7 degrees Celsius. Wednesday, dry and warmer with mostly sunny skies prevailing. Highs into the upper 70s, 25 degrees Celsius. Wednesday night will be mostly clear. Lows 50 to 55, 12 degrees Celsius. And turning rather warm Thursday with mostly sunny skies. Highs in the mid to upper 80s, 30 degrees Celsius. Increasing clouds Friday ahead of an approaching front. Highs in the upper 70s, 26 degrees Celsius. The chance of showers goes up as we head into Friday night and Saturday. That's a check on your latest forecast. I'm Precision Weather Meteorologist Steve Adamson for WHOU.
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0: 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Well, have I got a deal for you. It's Classics in the Afternoon. I'm Janelle Roberts at WHOU, where we play all of your favorite afternoon classics, even some of your mom and dad's favorite classics, because your mom and dad rocked. I know, because I rocked with them. Classics in the Afternoon, only on WHOU, Monday through Friday, 2 to 6 p.m.
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0: AP News, I'm Marcela Sanchez. In California, votes in the race for governor are still being counted. Early returns had Republican Steve Hilton and Democrat Javier Becerra leading. Democrat Tom Steyer was further back. The top two candidates are expected to face each other in a runoff. In the race for mayor of Los Angeles, Karen Bass advanced to a November runoff election, but the AP has not yet called a second candidate to advance. In Iowa, Republican U.S. Representative Ashley Hinson and Democratic State Representative Josh Turek will face each other in November for the U.S. Senate seat. Zach Land won the Republican nomination for governor, beating Representative Randy Feenstra, who was endorsed by President Trump. Primaries were also held in New Mexico, New Jersey, Montana, and South Dakota. Kuwait says it's suspended commercial flights after an Iranian drone attack hit its airport and caused injuries. A Kuwaiti general said the airport's passenger building was severely damaged. AP correspondent Ben Thomas has more.
1: U.S. Central Command says Iran fired missiles at Kuwait and Bahrain but failed to hit their targets. Iran's paramilitary Revolutionary Guard says it targeted the headquarters of the U.S. Navy's 5th Fleet in Bahrain. Retaliation, it says, for the U.S. firing a missile into the engine room of another oil tanker trying to reach Iran despite the U.S. blockade. Central Command says it responded with strikes on an Iranian military ground control station on Keshem Island in the Strait of Hormuz. It all comes after Iranian news agencies reported Tehran had stopped communicating with mediators about a ceasefire. President Trump maintains talks have not ceased. I'm Ben Thomas.
0: More stories at apnews.com. This is AP News. AP correspondent Ed Donahue reports on the rescheduling of the White House Correspondents Association dinner.
2: It's take two for the White House Correspondents Dinner. The dinner in April with President Trump in attendance was interrupted.
3: Everybody stay down, stay down!
2: The gunman who prosecutors say tried to assassinate the president tried and failed to get into the venue. Weijia Zhang, president of the White House Correspondents Association, says the dinner will be held July 24th at the Waldorf Astoria in Washington, formerly the Trump International Hotel. President Trump says he will be there. On social media, he called the rescheduling a sign of strength and fortitude and added, "We cannot allow lunatics to change our way of life or even its scheduling." Ed Donahue, Washington.
0: World shares are mixed as Tokyo's Nikkei 225 followed Wall Street to an all-time high. I'm Marcela Sanchez, AP News.
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5: Some mid and high-level cloudiness will continue to be around the region as we progress through tonight, so we'll call it partly cloudy to even mostly cloudy at times. Lows near 45, 7 degrees Celsius. Wednesday, dry and warmer with mostly sunny skies prevailing. Highs into the upper 70s, 25 degrees Celsius. Wednesday night will be mostly clear. Lows 50 to 55, 12 degrees Celsius. And turning rather warm Thursday with mostly sunny skies. Highs in the mid to upper 80s, 30 degrees Celsius. Increasing clouds Friday ahead of an approaching front. Highs in the upper 70s. 26 degrees Celsius. The chance of showers goes up as we head into Friday night and Saturday. That's a check on your latest forecast. I'm Precision Weather Meteorologist Steve Adamson for WHOU.
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0: News. I'm Marcela Sanchez. Kuwait has suspended its commercial flights after Iranian drones heavily damaged the country's airport and killed one person. The strikes came as semi-official Iranian news agencies said the country had stopped communicating with mediators about extending a ceasefire in the war with the U.S. and Israel. A regional official said Tehran wanted the truce in Lebanon enforced before returning to talks. Yesterday, Secretary of State Marco Rubio said he was optimistic about potentially resuming nuclear talks with Iran. AP Washington correspondent Sagar Magani reports.
1: Rubio says for the first time in his memory,
2: they have agreed to negotiate aspects of their nuclear program that just a month ago, just a year ago, they were refusing to even mention, much less enter into discussions about.
1: At the same time,
2: that is not a guarantee that ultimately it will lead to a deal that's acceptable to the Senate or acceptable to the American people.
1: Rubio's appearance before a Senate panel came during an unsteady ceasefire between the U.S. and Iran, with back-and-forth attacks in recent days. Lawmakers from both sides are questioning the war's growing price tag. Maryland Democrat Chris Van Hollen notes it's a war Israeli leader Benjamin Netanyahu has wanted for decades.
3: Turns out he finally found a president who was both stupid and reckless enough to join him.
0: Officials in Ukraine say a massive Russian aerial attack killed at least 22 civilians and injured 138. The attack on Kyiv and other cities began overnight and stretched into Tuesday. In California, votes in the race for governor are still being counted. Early returns had Republican Steve Hilton and Democrat Javier Becerra leading. The top two candidates are expected to face each other in a runoff. Primaries were also held in Iowa, Montana, New Jersey, New Mexico, and South Dakota. This is AP News. The first American Pope is continuing to make racquet playing a popular sport for physical and spiritual health. Correspondent Gethin Kulbal has more.
4: When Pope Leo XIV was elected last year, his love of tennis was quickly celebrated during an audience with top-ranked men's player Jannik Sinner. In the ensuing months, Leo has tried to set aside time in his busy schedule to play the sport every week as part of his Augustinian devotion to physical activity and spirituality. Leo likes to spend Mondays and Tuesdays at the papal retreat in Castel Gandolfo in the hills outside Rome, where he plays tennis with his secretary. Former U.S. Open champion Marin Cilic says it's, quote, amazing to hear that Pope Leo loves tennis. I'm Gethin Kulbal.
0: The NBA Finals start today in San Antonio as the Spurs take on the New York Knicks in Game 1. More information at apnews.com. I'm Marcela Sanchez, AP News.
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6: Good Wednesday morning, everybody. Hope you had a good day yesterday. Looks like we've got some very warm, if not hot, weather ahead over the next couple of days. For today, dry and warmer with sunshine, high in the upper 70s or 25 Celsius. Tonight, mainly clear, the low 50 to 55, and that's 12 Celsius. Tomorrow, Thursday, mostly sunny, and we'll call it hot. High tomorrow into the middle 80s or 29 Celsius. And Friday, increasing cloudiness, high around 80 or 26 Celsius. Have a good day. This is Precision Weather meteorologist Wayne Mahar for WHOU.
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WHOU 100.1 FM. The sun was a beautiful sunrise this morning, but there was no tequila involved. You're just getting ready for work. That's all it was. 6:13, 7:13 Atlantic time. Oh, I'm just happy when I see you smile.

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WHOU, as long as I can see the light. Creedence Clearwater Revival for you. What a classic hit. 626, 726 Atlantic time. Only 40 degrees to start your day. That's 4 on the Celsius scale. Going to be a beauty, though, really. 80s today. 82, the expected high. We'll take it. We will, for sure. 82. Lots of sunshine, too. In the 80s again on Thursday. Maybe the high 80s. We'll see. It might get really hot. We'll see. We'll see. 83 again on Friday, looking at 75 on Saturday, and still in the 70s come Sunday, and not bad weather. Well, maybe a little rain on Saturday. That's about it, though. Not looking too awful bad. We'll take that. We will take it for this time of year. Today, absolutely gorgeous. Hope you get a chance to get out and enjoy it.

0: After a patient vanishes into a dimension beyond our reality, one therapist must venture into the unknown to bring him back. 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

8:36 or 6:36, 7:36 Atlantic time. Just trying to rush the day away. I can't tell. I'm excited at all about going fishing this weekend and all through next week, as a matter of fact. I'm looking forward to it. Going to be great. I was checking the weather forecast for up where I'm going, way in Quebec. And, it's going to be pretty nice. Looking pretty chilly overnight. But during the day, geez, 70s and maybe even hitting an 80-degree mark at some point. I can't believe it. Usually much colder there this time of year than it is here. And it's going to be pretty nice here, too. The weekend looks like a little bit of rain, but other than that, it's going to be pretty nice straight through and good temperatures and the whole nine yards. But, I'm headed many hundreds of miles north and way out into the woods. I don't know how many. We'll check it. You can watch my YouTube channel if you want and see what happened on the trip. It's going to be fun. I'm going to definitely document everything. It's going to be a good time. I can almost guarantee it. I'm going to have fun anyway. And you can join me on the YouTube channel. It's sometime after I get back, once I've had a little bit of rest. We'll see. It's coming. Anyway. The fishing trip is going to happen. Greg Koster is going to be in. He's going to take over my show come Friday morning when I will be on the red, already on the red and on the way to way northern Quebec. Anyway, I'm excited. Can you tell?

0: WHOU, wham, wham for you. Wake me up before you go. I love it. 646, 746 Atlantic time. Little something happening this weekend. As a matter of fact, Saturday, June 6th, the annual HBMI Community Health Fair. Holton Banner Maliseet Community Center, 568 Foxcroft Road, 10 a.m. to 1 p.m. Now, they'll have free health screenings and information. Your health screenings would include from blood pressure, diabetes, behavioral health, women's health, dental health, weight loss, and much, much more. 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That's this weekend. And we'll be broadcasting live. Well, not me. I'll be off on my fishing trip. But Janelle and Jason will be there, and they will get you all the info that you need during the actual health fair. They'll be broadcasting live. Anyway, happening Saturday, June 6th, 10 a.m. to 1 p.m., the Community Health Fair, the annual HBMI, Holton Band of Maliseet Indians Community Health Fair at the Community Center. 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

Everybody's talking Harry Nilsson for you this morning, 656, 756 Atlantic time. Just a few minutes away from world and national news and your very latest weather forecast. Stick around. It's all coming your way mere moments from now.

0: AP News, I'm Marcela Sanchez. Los Angeles Mayor Karen Bass has advanced to a November runoff as she fights to stay in City Hall. The Associated Press hasn't yet called a second candidate to advance to the runoff. And votes in the race for California governor are still being counted. Early returns had Republican Steve Hilton and Democrat Javier Becerra leading. Democrat Tom Steyer was further back. The top two candidates are expected to face each other in a runoff. The U.S. wants to impose new tariffs on dozens of trading partners. AP correspondent Donna Warder has more.
1: The Trump administration is proposing 10% tariffs or more on products from dozens of major trading partners to address the importation of goods made with forced labor. A report by the U.S. trade representative says Canada, Mexico, Taiwan, the United Kingdom, and some other countries and territories would face 10% additional tariffs for allegedly failing to enforce a forced labor import ban. A 12.5% additional tariff would be imposed on China, Japan, India, South Korea, Brazil, and dozens of other countries. The new tariffs would not take effect immediately and are subject to public comment and review. Donna Warder, Washington.
0: CBS News has fired longtime 60 Minutes correspondent Scott Pelley a day after he reportedly said editor-in-chief Barry Weiss was, quote, murdering the show. In a termination notice obtained by the Associated Press, Nick Bilton, the program's new executive producer, accused Pelley of carrying out what he called an ambush against him. Kuwait has suspended its commercial flights after Iranian drones heavily damaged the country's airport and killed one person. Yesterday, the U.S. military said Iran fired missiles at Kuwait and Bahrain, but they failed or were shot down. This is AP News. New York is suing over the Trump administration's deal to end an offshore wind project. AP correspondent Julie Walker reports.
2: French company Total Energies is getting $1 billion, essentially a refund of its leases for offshore wind projects off New York and North Carolina, if it invests the money in fossil fuel projects instead. State attorneys general from Connecticut, Maine, Massachusetts, New Jersey, Rhode Island, and Vermont join New York in challenging the cancellation of the lease off of New York, the larger of the two projects and the bulk of the payout. The complaint filed Tuesday names Interior Secretary Doug Burgum among others. He says Total Energies was simply refunded their money, which they have already invested in other energy projects in the U.S.
0: A new Gallup poll shows acceptance of same-sex marriage and relationships in the U.S. has flattened after more than two decades of steadily increasing support. I'm Marcela Sanchez, AP News.
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4: Sunshine, dry and warmer today with a high temperature in the upper 70s or 25 Celsius. Tonight, generally clear sky, low 50 to 55 or 12 Celsius. Tomorrow, Thursday, mostly sunny and it's going to feel like the middle of summer. High tomorrow, a hot mid-80s or 29 Celsius. And Friday, increasing cloudiness, high around 80 or 26 Celsius. This is Precision Weather, meteorologist Wayne Mahar for WHOU.

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WHOU Air Supply by request this morning. Believe it or not, a little guilty pleasure for me, too. All out of love. 7:15, 8:15 Atlantic time, cruising through this Wednesday morning. It is the third day of June, 2026. It's Chris's morning show, and I'm happy, happy, happy to be here, having a great time, and laying it all on the line with you.

0: 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Oh, just laying it on the line with Jefferson Starship at 7:20, 8:20 Atlantic time. Got to tell you, this weekend, as a matter of fact, June 6th, it's going to be a big deal. 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

WHOU 100.1 FM 728 828 Atlantic Time. It's Chris's morning show. We're moving on through the day and getting closer and closer to the pick of the day, which is at 8:45, and also to the birthday club, which is coming up at 7:45. If you've waited till the last minute to get me a birthday wish, you're going to have to text me at 207-521-0221, and I will make sure to get it on the birthday club about 7:45.

0: WHOU, something so strong. 735, 835 Atlantic time. 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

0: WHOU, a little Shiloh for you. That was Neil Diamond, 747, 847 Atlantic time. You know what that means. 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It is a lot. Okay, we're going to check the celebrities, and then our own local celebrities. Let's get right to it. Anderson Cooper turns 59 years old today. Happy birthday, Anderson. Rafael Nadal, a great tennis champion, is 40 years old today. Denise Williams turns 76. Hard to believe, Denise. Benedict Wong is 55 years old today. Imogene Poots is 37. Michelle Keegan turning 39. James Purefoy is 62 years old. You look great, James. Jodie Whittaker is 44 years old today. Hong Chow is 47. Josh Segarra turning 40 years old today. Mario Götze is 34 years old today, and Louis Partridge turning 23. Happy birthday to all the celebrities. It's time to look at our own local celebrities. Rita Gardner is celebrating a birthday today. Big happy birthday from the county physical therapy crew. Rita, happy birthday. Brenda Bailey also celebrating a birthday, everybody's favorite. It says, happy birthday, we hope you have the best day. Love, Sophie, Brandy, Bryn, and Alex, to the best Grammy ever. All right, good job. John Bodding also celebrating a birthday today. Colleen Grant, happy birthday to you. Happy birthday to Alicia Gerton. We hope today's as special as you. Love, Steve, Mackenzie, Isaac, Dawson, Logan, and Kaylee. Happy birthday, Alicia. Gregory Malone having a birthday today. Happy birthday to you. Deborah Sanderson. Happy birthday to you. And last but not least, Peter Mills celebrating a birthday today. Happy birthday to you, Peter, as well. And I think that's it. Let me double check, because you never know. One comes in at the last minute. You know how that works. Okay, no, got them all. If you'd like to get involved, head on over to WHOUFM.com. Click on the Birthday Club tab. Answer a couple questions and hit the submit button. Shazam! You'll be on the Birthday Club just like that. We'll be back and do the Birthday Club all over again tomorrow.
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0: AP News, I'm Marcela Sanchez. California's primary for governor to replace Governor Gavin Newsom remains unresolved. Votes are still being counted, but early returns had Republican Steve Hilton and Democrat Javier Becerra leading. Los Angeles Mayor Karen Bass has advanced to a November runoff. Primary elections were also held in Iowa, Montana, New Mexico, New Jersey, and South Dakota. The Trump administration is scrapping plans to create a $1.8 billion fund to compensate allies of President Trump. Correspondent Ed Donahue has more.
1: Acting Attorney General Todd Blanche told a House committee,
2: "We are not moving forward with the fund, period."
1: New York Democrat Grace Meng asked,
3: "Not moving forward ever."
2: Correct.
3: Oh.
1: The administration had said the fund was essential to make up for what officials insist was weaponized law enforcement during the Biden administration. Blanche said the Justice Department was not abandoning part of a settlement with the IRS that gave President Trump and his family immunity from tax audits. Connecticut Democrat Rosa DeLauro says it adds up to about $100 million.
4: We are going to forever barred and precluded from examining or prosecuting the president, his sons, and the Trump Organization's current tax filing.
1: The president sued the IRS over leaked tax returns. Ed Donahue, Washington.
0: A prediction market reported U.S. Representative George Santos to federal prosecutors after he boasted he'd be going to President Trump's State of the Union address, then bet against his own attendance. This is according to a person who spoke to the AP on condition of anonymity. Kalshi, the online prediction marketplace, referred Santos to the Department of Justice after detecting suspicious trades made by the former congressman. More stories at apnews.com. This is AP News. Two major college conferences are withholding support for a bipartisan college sports bill in Congress.
5: The two biggest conferences in college sports say they do not support the current version of a bipartisan bill designed to regulate an industry struggling for answers in a quickly changing era in which some players make millions. The Southeastern and Big Ten conferences said the bill leaves critical issues unresolved, including not meaningfully preempting state laws with a federal one. That's long been considered a key element for a measure to get support from the NCAA and the conferences. I'm Geffen Coolball.
0: The artist who painted a giant mural of life-sized whales on a building in Dallas has filed a $25 million lawsuit against soccer's international governing body and others. Weiland says they illegally painted over his work to promote the city's upcoming World Cup matches. I'm Marcela Sanchez, AP News.
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7: Good Wednesday morning, everybody. Hope you had a good day yesterday. Looks like we've got some very warm, if not hot, weather ahead over the next couple of days. For today, dry and warmer with sunshine, high in the upper 70s or 25 Celsius. Tonight, mainly clear, the low 50 to 55, and that's 12 Celsius. Tomorrow, Thursday, mostly sunny, and we'll call it hot. High tomorrow into the middle 80s or 29 Celsius. And Friday, increasing cloudiness, high around 80 or 26 Celsius. Have a good day. This is Precision Weather, meteorologist Wayne Mahar for WHOU.

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0: 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If I was king for just one day, I'd give it all to you. Thompson Twins, it's 8:18, 9:18 Atlantic time. Chris's morning show. Wednesday morning edition, the third day of June 2026. Good morning to you. If you're just getting started, it's going to be a beautiful day, in case you didn't know. We'll have the weather for you in just a few minutes. I got the pick of the day coming your way at 8:45. I got a great one all picked out. I think you're going to remember the song. Whether or not you remember the artist, that's the challenge. It's coming up at 8:45. Stick around.
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Bee Wable and the Tubes for you on this Wednesday morning. Good morning to you, Chris's morning show. I'll talk to you later. I'll talk to you all morning long, at least till 10 o'clock. And then I'm going to slide on out of here. I got a lot of stuff to do to get myself ready for a little fishing trip I'm taking. It's going to be a good time. And, got to prepare a couple days ahead. You know how it is, right? It is. Well, it's that way for me anyway.

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WHOU, Elton John singing a sad song. It says so much. It's 8:45, 9:45 Atlantic time. Time to play the pick of the day. Are you ready? 207-521-0221, the number to call or text when you know who it is that does the song I'm about to play. Smarty Pants will be yours, and you'll be in for the free market pizza that we're giving away, too. All right. How do you like that? Now, this one comes from way back, and it was super popular. I mean, the kind of popularity that you could not turn on the radio at any time and not be hearing this song. Since then, though, we have heard relatively little of it. I mean, like, it's just kind of disappeared. But at the time, it was a super giant hit, and it was played all the time. At first, I really liked it. You know, it's a great message, a great song, great melody, haunting, the whole nine yards. It was really good, okay? But it was played so much, it eventually went off the radio, and we never really heard it much after that. But you're going to remember it, because it's impossible to forget it. But you don't hear it much anymore. We're going to see if you know who it is that did this song. It's a toughie today. I mean, it is and it isn't, because it was such a popular song. We'll see if that name pops back into your head when we play it. You ready? 207-521-0221. You call or text me at that number. Tell me who this is.

0: Did you remember that one? It was on the radio all the time for I don't know how many weeks. Brent Bailey, I think, well, he was the first one to call. These are the super duper smarty pants today. He says, yeah, we couldn't get rid of her. She was on the top 40, like number one for 10 weeks in a row and then stayed on the top 40 forever. Yeah, that was a long time ago and well remembered. Good job, Brent Bailey. Those of us who grew up in a certain time frame would remember that one instantly. Kim Chaney, speak of the devil. Kim Chaney remembered who it was. So did Sandy Lee. Eric in Island Falls got it right. Good job, Eric. Way to go, pal. Who else? So there's a bunch of people here. We got some great guesses, too, by the way, just in case you didn't know. Let's see here. East Grand John got it right. Way to go, East Grand John. Good job. Good job. You are 100% A-OK. Let's see here. Who else? Rick in Buxton got it right. Good job, Rick. Dimebag Dave from Massachusetts. You got it, pal. Good job. Janet McBee. Janet, I know you. I knew you'd know this one. It was a good one, wasn't it? Huh? Barb in Presque Isle got it right. Way to go. Larry McCarthy checked in with the right answer. Deb LaRosa. Deb, you got it. Good job. Scott Thurlow from Pelletier Ford in Lincoln, Maine, 100% correct. Good job. Absolutely. Karen C., without a doubt, you're 100% correct. And Mike Ted, yeah, you even knew who her dad was. Good job, pal. Way to go. You're of a certain age, you know. Easy peasy, says Dave Smith of Napa fame. Good job. You got it. Sue Phipps knew who it was. Lori L. got it right. Steve Long, way to go. Joe Cerulli knew. Way to go, Joe. That was a little out of your genre, but you did all right. Abby Manuel. Abby, good job. You're in. Jamie Michaud. a little help from Mom. That's good. Mom is very helpful in cases like that. Alicia got it right today. Way to go, Alicia. Let's see here. Charlie from Tennessee. Yep, Charlie, you're right. Good job. Ron Sillaboy knew who it was. Debbie Kenyon got it right. Kate Whitaker. All right, Kate, good job. Let's see here. Donna Wagoner. No, it's not Donna. Is it Donna? Maybe it is Donna. Donna might have got this. Anyway, yeah, let's see here. Okay, Mike Brewer, you got it right. Good job. Good job. Court and Kirk from Beals Country Store, 100% correct. Gail Sear, you knew who it was, Gail. It was tough. Oh, Joya, so close, so close. yeah, let's see here. Dennis Larrabee, you got it. Good job, Dennis. You're 100% correct. Good job, good job. Let's see here. Dave Boober, Dave, you got it right. Rachel Fitz, you got it. Martha Stewart, you're in. Doug Bailey, another one of the Bailey family, got it. Fig, you're on. Good job. Amanda Monteith, you were right the first time. Good job. oh, dear. Let's see here. Jody and Wayne Ben got it right. Good job. Good job. Kenny Knapp, you're 100% correct. Ryan Nickerson got it right. Let's see here. Haven't heard it for a long time. Chris Brooks in Atlanta checked in to say, I don't remember who it was, but man, I haven't heard that for a long time. Good one. Thanks for listening, Chris. Randy Wright got it right. let's see here. Tammy Sanford knew who it was. Dave Cody, you got it right. Good job, Dave. Nina Costa all the way down in Florida got it right. Ronna and Carl Grant knew who it was. John in Monticello. John, no, no. You're wrong, John. Let me double check. Make sure you didn't guess first right and then guess wrong. Nope. Yes, Paul Schnitker, you got it. You got it. Angela Nair also got it. Way to go. Harry Shaw knew who it was. Michelle Wagoner. Michelle, you got it right. Good job. 100% correct. Good job. Let's see here. That's it. That's it. That is all of them. Joya, you were close again. Good second effort. All right. You want to know who it was? Oh, you're going to go. Slap yourself on the forehead and say, of course, that's who it was. Pat Boone's daughter, Debbie Boone. Remember Debbie Boone? That was a huge hit back in the day. It was played forever and ever and ever on the radio. And once it disappeared, it seems like it was gone forever. But you got to hear it here again on the pick of the day. Thanks so much for playing today. Debbie Boone is the answer. All you smarty pants are in for the free market pizza, too. All right, congratulations. Friday's the day we give that away. Thanks so much for playing the pick of the day today.
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0: AP News, I'm Marcela Sanchez. Six states held primaries yesterday. AP correspondent Donna Warder has more on California's primaries.
1: California Democrats are facing some challenges despite their redrawn congressional map. In California's primary, the two top vote getters advanced to the general election regardless of party. In suburban Sacramento, one independent, one Republican, and a host of Democrats are still fighting to make the ballot, but so far only one Democrat is in the top three. In Los Angeles, Democratic Mayor Karen Bass advances to a November runoff in her bid for re-election.
2: Hello, LA!
1: Courtesy KABC. And in the race for California governor, Democratic candidate and billionaire Tom Steyer is trailing behind the two top vote getters, Democrat Javier Becerra and Republican Steve Hilton.
3: Whether you voted for me or not, I am here for you, for every single one of you.
0: The Justice Department's top official says the Trump administration is scrapping plans for a $1.8 billion fund that would have compensated President Trump's allies. Acting Attorney General Todd Blanche told a House committee yesterday,
4: "We are not moving forward with the fund, period."
0: Since establishing the anti-weaponization fund 2 weeks ago, it's been paused by a judge and criticized by Democrats and Republicans alike, who said they were troubled by a lack of oversight and the potential for payouts to participants in the violent January 6th, 2021 riot at the U.S. Capitol. A prediction market reported U.S. Representative George Santos to federal prosecutors after he boasted he'd be going to President Trump's State of the Union address, then bet against his own attendance. Kalshi, the online prediction marketplace, referred Santos to the Department of Justice after detecting suspicious trades made by the former congressman. This is AP News.
5: AP Sports, I'm Gethin Kulbaugh. Tomas Hertl scored with 3:24 remaining in the third period to send the Vegas Golden Knights past the Carolina Hurricanes 5-4 in a back-and-forth Game 1 of the Stanley Cup Final.
6: Obviously, when you score game winner, it's pretty nice touch, but I'm just proud again, about our team effort, every single guy, it's not always about the goals.
5: In tennis, Marta Kostyuk reached her first major semifinal with a three-set victory over Alina Svitolina at the French Open. Second-seeded Alexander Zverev also advanced in his quarterfinal match in straight sets. MLB Yankee slugger Aaron Judge was out of the lineup Tuesday with a bone bruise in his right rib and may miss a few days. NFL, the Falcons agreed to a four-year, $141 million extension with top receiver Drake London. The Steelers extended linebacker Nick Herbig for 4 years and up to $100 million. Gethin Kulbaugh, AP Sports.
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8: Sunshine, dry and warmer today with a high temperature in the upper 70s or 25 Celsius. Tonight, generally clear sky, low 50 to 55 or 12 Celsius. Tomorrow, Thursday, mostly sunny and it's going to feel like the middle of summer. High tomorrow, a hot mid-80s or 29 Celsius. And Friday, increasing cloudiness, high around 80 or 26 Celsius. This is Precision Weather, meteorologist Wayne Mahar for WHOU.

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0: Joan Jett. Guess who's back?
1: 26 years after their first run-in with Ghostface, the Core Four are back. This week, the Temple Theater in historic downtown Holton presents the all-new Scary Movie parody. 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

0: WHOU, a little Africa. It's Toto for you. And 10:33 Atlantic time, Chris's morning show. Wednesday morning edition. Did we talk about the weather? Did we? It's going to be absolutely gorgioso today. A beautiful, beautiful day ahead of us. 58 degrees currently. That's 14 on the Celsius scale. Expected to get into the 80s. Lots and lots of sunshine today. And going to approach that 90-degree mark come Thursday. Lots and lots of sunshine then, too. Mid-80s again on Friday. Mid-70s on Saturday. And right around 70 degrees come Sunday. And next week is not looking too awful bad either. I'm going to look ahead. Let's look ahead a little bit. Right around 75, 76, and lots of sunshine on Monday. Tuesday, sunny. And a high near 82. This is the weather we've been waiting for. Get out there and enjoy as much as you can. Playing a little hooky is not necessarily a bad thing to do. Get out of the stuff you got committed to and say, I'm gonna go hang out in the boat. I'm gonna go fishing. I'm gonna go do stuff. It's gonna be absolutely beautiful days for that here.
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0: WHOU, taking a ride on the Peace Train with Cat Stevens at 9:45, 10:45 Atlantic Time. It's Chris's morning show for a little while longer, just about 15 minutes. I got a few more tunes to play with you, and then it's Kevin Melvin's turn to take over. He's anxiously awaiting me to move on out of here so he can take over and do his thing until 2 o'clock this afternoon, at which point he's going to have to get out of the way too. And Janelle Roberts will take over, and she will take you home. One way or another, we got a great day planned for you. And all you got to do is, your job is simple. Just keep listening.
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0: AP News, I'm Marcela Sanchez. President Trump is acknowledging tensions with Benjamin Netanyahu over Israel's fighting with Hezbollah in Lebanon.
1: He tells a New York Post podcast he's a little bit perturbed the Hezbollah fight is holding back Iran peace talks. Still, the president says his relationship with Netanyahu is solid because they're both wartime leaders. The president's under growing pressure to end the Iran war, but is noncommittal about a timeline, telling the podcast the Strait of Hormuz may stay blocked through Labor Day. That would mean a summer of higher gas prices, which are already hurting Republicans trying to hold their slim majorities in November's elections. Sagar Magani, Washington.
0: In the same podcast, Trump said Iran's Supreme Leader Mojtaba Khamenei, who succeeded his father, is, quote, involved in peace talks for ending the war. Senate Republicans are weighing their next steps after the Trump administration announced it was scrapping a $1.8 billion settlement fund for President Trump's allies who claim to have been politically prosecuted. GOP senators had revolted against the fund and pressured the administration to change course. Yesterday's announcement could help Republicans move forward on Trump's immigration enforcement agenda. Six states held primaries yesterday. In just the past month, the power of Trump's endorsement helped end the political careers of two senators and a congressman. But the president was unable to lift Representative Randy Feenstra to victory in Iowa's Republican primary for governor. Even though Trump jumped in to back him last week, Feenstra narrowly lost to Zach Lane. Oil prices are rising back toward $100 per barrel, but U.S. stocks are hanging near their records. This is AP News. Police have halted a Hong Kong artist's tribute to Tiananmen victims. AP correspondent Charles de Ledesma has the story.
2: A performance artist has tried to display a thin red thread in downtown Hong Kong to remember the victims of Beijing's 1989 Tiananmen Square crackdown, 37 years on from the event, in the latest sign of the city's shrinking freedom of expression. Samuel Chen had tried to tie the red thread to a street signpost in Causeway Bay, close to the park, that for decades had hosted an annual candlelight vigil on June 4 to mourn the victims. Police officers stopped Chen, halted his move, and searched his bag before letting him go free. When leaving the area surrounded by media, Chen says, "Whenever you speak out or do something, you'll be watched. This is not a very abnormal situation. Hong Kong was for decades the only place in China where a large-scale public commemoration of the crackdown was held." I'm Charles de Ledesma.
0: And I'm Marcela Sanchez, AP News.
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4: Good Wednesday morning, everybody. Hope you had a good day yesterday. Looks like we've got some very warm, if not hot, weather ahead over the next couple of days. For today, dry and warmer with sunshine, high in the upper 70s or 25 Celsius. Tonight, mainly clear, the low 50 to 55, and that's 12 Celsius. Tomorrow, Thursday, mostly sunny, and we'll call it hot. High tomorrow into the middle 80s or 29 Celsius. And Friday, increasing cloudiness, high around 80 or 26 Celsius. Have a good day. This is Precision Weather meteorologist Wayne Mahar for WHOU.
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Texas, WHOU 100.1 FM. Huey Lewis in the news has us singing in a perfect world to kick off our Wednesday hump day edition of your midday session of music therapy. My name is Kevin Melvin. Good morning. Welcome in. I am back in the studio and loving it. Not broadcasting from under a blanket like I do in hotel rooms. So I feel free today. I can let my hair down if I had any hair. And I can play some great classic hits. Be here for the next 4 hours doing what I do every Monday through Friday. And I'm going to start it with this one from Cream. Sign in, have a seat. The doctor will be with you in just a minute. It's WHOU.

0: It's time for the final performance. On Monday, June 8th and Tuesday, June 9th, the Temple Theater in historic downtown Holton presents a special two-night event, The Amazing Digital Circus, The Last Act. 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

got those sexy eyes from Dr. Hook on WHOU 100.1 FM, a block of music that included George Thorogood and started off with Cream. I get to come in here and play great songs, and you get to join me, and I appreciate that a whole lot. You know, yesterday was pretty cool. I got off the air, packed up, and headed to the airport. I was in the air with some free Wi-Fi, and I was celebrating Sandy Lee's birthday right along with everybody else. I was listening to Janelle the entire flight home. It seems pretty cool. Technology is such that no matter where you are in this globe, all you got to do is turn on the WHOU radio app, and you can listen from the air, the ground, the sea, wherever. I did it in two different countries on this trip.

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It takes two. We're the station playing the best mix of the classic hits, WHOU. We go from Tina Turner, or as my friend Bob Goodman would say, Tina Turner, and Rod Stewart to Creedence Clearwater Revival. It's a proud Mary. You might not have guessed it, but my old friend Bob is from New York. He puts A's where there's R's and R's where there's A's. WHOU.

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It's the King, Elvis Presley, Burning Love on WHOU. We're Northern Maine and Western New Brunswick's home for the classic hits and, of course, therapeutic music. My name is Kevin Melvin. At the end of our first of 4 hours together today, we got three more hours of therapy coming at you. Top of the hour, we'll have some national news, some local weather provided by Versant Power. And then we'll kick off the next hour of music with some great music. Stick around. It'll be fun. WHOU 100.

0: Los Angeles, Karen Bass is advancing to the November runoff for another term. Bass has acknowledged that her time in office in L.A. has been bumpy.
1: We're going to build a city where parents and kids do not have to navigate tents, because in the nation's second largest city, there should never be anybody that is sleeping on our streets. We are a city that can deal with this, and we have been doing it.
0: The AP has not yet called a second candidate to advance in the runoff in Los Angeles, but Republican Spencer Pratt, known for the reality show The Hills, is in second place. He's ready to debate Bass.
2: This idea that it's just, we need more beds, I agree. We do need beds in treatment facilities, mandatory treatment. That's not jail. Criminals deserve to go to jail.
0: Two Democrats and a Republican are leading in early returns in California's crowded primary for governor to replace Gavin Newsom. They are Democrats Javier Becerra and Tom Steyer, and Republican Steve Hilton. Democrats in California are facing challenges despite redrawing the state's congressional map. A day after Acting Attorney General Todd Blanche said the Trump administration is not moving ahead with a fund for supporters of President Trump who feel they were wronged by the Biden Justice Department, Oregon Democratic Senator Ron Wyden asked Treasury Secretary Scott Bessent if the plan is still in place to move forward on IRS immunity for President Trump and his family.
3: I'd like a yes or no answer to that.
4: You can ask me a question. You can't tell me how to answer it. So...
3: I got five minutes. I'm going to use them for these questions.
4: Well, you're using up your time now, sir. As I said, I am unable to comment with ongoing litigation.
3: Okay.
0: The microphone was not working. Kuwait briefly shut its main airport after Iranian drones heavily damaged a passenger terminal building, killing an Indian national. This is AP News. One country is mixing politics with soccer.
5: Colombia's national soccer jersey, a symbol of unity and pride as the team heads to the 2026 FIFA World Cup, has become embroiled in the country's bitterly disputed presidential election, sparking debate over whether the yellow shirt should be used at political rallies. The bright jersey is now frequently worn by supporters of El Dorado de la Espriella, the bombastic lawyer who amassed the most votes in the first round of the election on Sunday, often dons one himself. Senator Ivan Cepeda, the candidate for Colombia's ruling party and an ally of President Gustavo Petro, says using the national team's jersey in this way is an opportunist act whose legality should be examined. I'm Charles Diledesma.
0: Chicago Bears quarterback Caleb Williams is EA Sports cover athlete for Madden NFL 27. On the standard cover, Williams says it's his childhood dream come true. I'm Ed Donahue, AP News.
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7: As we work through this afternoon, we'll see intervals of sun and clouds around. The temperature's up around 70 for the high, 21 degrees Celsius. Tonight, partly to mostly cloudy conditions, lows near 45, 7 degrees Celsius. Dry and warmer tomorrow with mostly sunny skies, highs in the upper 70s, 25 degrees Celsius. Thursday's weather looks to be quite warm with mostly sunny skies, highs in the mid to upper 80s, 30 degrees Celsius. Clouds increasing Friday ahead of a frontal system, chance for some afternoon showers, highs in the upper 70s, 26 degrees Celsius. That's a check on your latest forecast. I'm Precision Weather Meteorologist Steve Adamson for WHOU.
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Joni Mitchell kicks off our 11 o'clock hour, 12 o'clock hour Atlantic edition of your midday session of music therapy. This hour, I'm going to play some Phil Collins for you. In fact, I'll play that one after this one. I'm going to play some Hall & Oates, some Fleetwood Mac, some Carly Simon. Got a whole lot of music lined up for you. That's what we do here 24-7, 365. Classic hits. And at least during the week, it's therapeutic as well. Puts a little smile on your face. It's WHOU.

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WHOU 100.1 FM. I talked about this last week or the week before, but this is your final week to get the process started with the Greater East Grand Economic Council. They're launching their 2026 Business Grant Challenge. 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Just looking for some business-minded people that want to make a difference in their community. They're located out, I believe, in Danforth, but if you want to get the process started, all you got to do is get your stuff together by the 7th, which is this week, and contact Christopher Hinshaw at Chinshaw at eastgrandregion.org. It's out, like I said, it's out in Danforth. Do it this week. You could get some money and help you be more successful. Hopefully you're hiring local people and building up the communities that you live in. It's all good stuff. Let's keep going with classic hits. Hall & Oates, She's Gone on WHOU 100.1 FM.

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playing the best mix of the classic hits. We're WHOU 100.1 FM. We go from the Hollies to some Human Touch from Rick Springfield. Rocky Burnett coming up next. Rocky, you're on deck. WHOU.

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3: If it's a classic, you found the best. WHOU.

Brunswick's home for the classic hits, WHOU. One of the first mega hits for the Commodores. It went to number four back in 1979. Written by Lionel Richie and Ronald Lapreed. The bass player on that song passed away this week at the age of 75. He was down in Auckland, New Zealand. But we have his music. Here's the Foundations to take us to the top of the hour with news and weather.

0: Donahue. Police in Bakersfield, California say a man holding hostages inside a building housing a bank and a school district office has been shot and killed by the FBI. All the hostages are free and none was harmed. Karen Bass will be moving on for a chance to keep her job as mayor of Los Angeles.
1: Los Angeles is the creative capital of the world, where we dream and we make our dreams come true, where our industry was leaving, but we're bringing it back.
0: The AP has not determined who Bass will face in November. So far in second place is Spencer Pratt, who appeared in the reality TV show The Hills. He's ready to debate the mayor.
2: She knows it's on. I hope she's ready, you know, because I literally could not be more excited.
0: California's newly drawn congressional map is not doing much to help Democrats, at least based on early results. The Supreme Court is allowing Alabama to use a congressional map favoring Republicans in this year's elections.
3: That blocks a lower court ruling that the map intentionally discriminates against black people. The high court order is the latest development in a redistricting frenzy that is part of a larger push by President Donald Trump to try to hold on to the Republicans' slim House majority in the November elections. The justices granted the state's emergency appeal to use a map it adopted 3 years ago that has a majority black population in just one of its 7 congressional districts, giving Republicans a chance to reclaim a South Alabama seat. I'm Haya Pinjwani.
0: The National Hurricane Center says the first tropical storm of the Pacific season has formed. Tropical Storm Amanda is more than 1,000 miles from the southern tip of the Baja California Peninsula in Mexico. Top-ranked Aryna Sabalenka has lost in the quarterfinals of the French Open to Diana Schneider. More information at apnews.com. This is AP News.
4: I'm Damian Tracy, and this is Markets in a Minute. Stocks fell in morning trading on Wall Street Wednesday as oil prices rose back toward $100 per barrel. The S&P 500 fell 0.4%. The Dow fell 226 points, or 0.5%. The Nasdaq fell 0.6%. Oil prices rose more than 1% over worries about the U.S. war with Iran as the nations continue trading attacks. That is putting fresh pressure on stocks amid what has been a record run. Oil prices remain high because the Strait of Hormuz is essentially closed, stifling global shipments of crude oil. Treasury yields rose with the price of oil. That also put more pressure on the stock market. Stocks in Europe and Asia also fell. Damian Troisi, New York.
0: A court in Australia is banning a 63-year-old man from contacting Norway's 22-year-old Princess Ingrid Alexander or her family for 2 years. She is studying in Sydney. I'm Ed Donahue, AP News.
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6: Mostly sunny and pleasantly warm weather this afternoon. Highs in the upper 70s, 25 degrees Celsius. Tonight, mostly clear. Lows in the low 50s, 11 degrees Celsius. For tomorrow, mostly sunny and even warmer. Highs warm into the mid and upper 80s, 30 degrees Celsius. Clouds will be increasing Friday ahead of a slow-moving frontal system. Not as warm. Highs in the low to mid 70s, 24 degrees Celsius. And with the front working through on Saturday, cloudy with showers at times. Highs in the low 70s, 23 degrees Celsius. That's a check on your latest forecast. I'm Precision Weather Meteorologist Steve Adamson for WHOU.
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Bob Seger has us doing the horizontal bop to kick off the second half of our midday session of music therapy. Kicks off the second half of the week, too. Downhill to the weekend starting right now. I can see it in my future. If it's lunch you're looking for, well, think of Beale's Country Store in Littleton. Head on up there and have my chubby little friend Lynn serve you some French fries or whatever it is you're eating. And enjoy. Tell him Kevin sent you. And enjoy the Bee Gees. WHOU.

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This weekend out at the Holton Band of Maliseet Indian Community Center, they're having their annual health fair. Janelle and I believe Jason are going to be out there from 10 to 12, but it's a free event. You can get your blood pressure, diabetes checked. It's got some behavioral health things going on there. Women's health, dental health, weight loss. There's a whole lot going on. It happens this Saturday from 10 to 1 out at the HBMI Community Center on the Foxcroft Road. And tell Janelle and Jason hello. I'm sure they would like it. Here's the Proclaimers for you on WHOU.

0: It's time for the final performance. On Monday, June 8th and Tuesday, June 9th, the Temple Theater in historic downtown Holton presents a special two-night event, The Amazing Digital Circus, The Last Act. 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

former member of Duran Duran, Andy Taylor, brings us to the end of our third hour together today. That's right, only one more hour of therapy on this Wednesday hump day edition of your midday session of music therapy. My name is Kevin Melvin. We'll go to the top of the hour. We'll get some national news, some local weather provided by Versant Power, and then we'll try and do what we can to keep you entertained till Janelle gets here as well. We're WHOU.

0: Prime Minister Benjamin Netanyahu crazy, and he's unhappy that Israel's fighting with Hezbollah in Lebanon is holding back peace talks with Iran. The Trump administration is sticking with the deal to permanently drop tax claims against President Trump. It could help shield him from future investigations of his finances and legal conduct. In the Senate, North Carolina Republican Tom Tillis is skeptical.
1: I just think it's bad. It's bad optics for the president. It's bad optics for Republicans in its current form. We got to either eliminate it, streamline it, guardrail it. It can't go in its current form. And if that's the only choice we should have, we should eradicate it.
0: House Speaker Mike Johnson says he spent 3 hours at the White House with President Trump, Vice President J.D. Vance, and Secretary of State Marco Rubio about an agreement to end the war with Iran.
2: We're calling on all of our all of us, calling on our allied nations and friends, the Arab states in the region and NATO partners and everyone else. The entire world has an interest in the Strait of Hormuz being reopened for commerce.
0: Before House Committee, Secretary of State Rubio was asked by California Democrat Ted Lieu.
3: Secretary Rubio, have you been at more than one meeting where President Trump has fallen asleep?
4: That's false. That's false. I've never seen him fall asleep. On the contrary, the guy doesn't sleep.
0: Lieu played video.
3: You are literally talking about issues of war and peace, and Donald Trump is sleeping right next to you.
0: Rubio responded.
4: You may not like his policies, you may not like the decisions he's made, but I assure you, this is not a president that sleeps or is cognitively impaired.
0: Police in Bakersfield, California say a man holding hostages inside an office building has been shot and killed by the FBI. Ukrainian long-range drones have struck an oil terminal in St. Petersburg, Russia, setting it on fire, according to President Volodymyr Zelensky. The attack comes as the Russian city hosts a major event for attracting foreign capital. This is AP News. Muhammad Ali died 10 years ago.
5: Muhammad Ali's widow, Lonnie Ali, says the boxing legend's legacy is not his titles or his medals.
6: He really is the guidepost for compassion.
5: Ali rose to prominence as a trash-talking world champion boxer in the 60s and began speaking on civil rights issues. He's widely regarded as the most famous and influential boxer of all time, but his career as a humanitarian lasted long after his time in the ring had ended. The Ali Center in his hometown of Louisville, Kentucky, is sponsoring a day of compassion on the 10th anniversary of his death. Lonnie says she believes compassion is important since she's observed the nation grow more polarized since Ali's death in 2016.
6: Today we are in a place where we are losing touch with our humanity and with each other. It's causing rifts, not just in families and communities, but in this nation.
5: I'm Haya Pinjwani.
0: I'm Ed Donahue, AP News.
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8: Mostly sunny and pleasantly warm weather this afternoon. Highs in the upper 70s, 25 degrees Celsius. Tonight, mostly clear. Lows in the low 50s, 11 degrees Celsius. For tomorrow, mostly sunny and even warmer. Highs warm into the mid and upper 80s, 30 degrees Celsius. Clouds will be increasing Friday ahead of a slow-moving frontal system, not as warm. Highs in the low to mid 70s, 24 degrees Celsius. And with the front working through on Saturday, cloudy with showers at times. Highs in the low 70s, 23 degrees Celsius. That's a check on your latest forecast. I'm Precision Weather Meteorologist Steve Adamson for WHOU.
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Austin has us feeling satisfied as we kick off our final hour together today on the midday session of Music Therapy, the 1 o'clock hour, 2 o'clock hour Atlantic edition. How about some Michael Jackson, Man in the Mirror? Then we're going to switch it up, play some rock and roll. We're all over the place today, WHOU.

0: In a galaxy not so far away, right here in historic downtown Holton, the journey continues. 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

Mr. Roboto from Styx. In a block of music that was a little bit all over the place. Started with Michael Jackson, had some Def Leppard. I've got some Sylvia coming up next. That's a one-hit wonder. I got home yesterday, went with my lady, Joanne, and had a tasty burger. Went out and saw some friends, played some trivia, and called it an early night. It's good to be home.

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Can't touch this. Playing the best mix of the classic hits for WHOU. We got some Rick James just wrapping up. And now we're going to fire up the Wayback Machine. Go back to 1965.

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big. There's big time. Peter Gabriel on Northern Maine and Western New Brunswick's home for the classic hits, WHOU 100.1 FM. My name is Kevin Melvin, and we are at the end of our midday session of Music Therapy Wednesday edition, Hump Day edition. And so we're on our way to the weekend. Lots of cool things happening this weekend. And so it is a good time to be in Northern Maine and Western New Brunswick. I am happy to be back in the studio after 2 months on the road broadcasting from hotel rooms. I got to see a beautiful, beautiful country, two countries, Canada and the United States, and I enjoyed all the scenery, but it is good to sleep in my own bed, and it's good to be home with friends and doing all the things I get to do locally. It's going to be a short trip, a short stay at home, I should say, and then I'm back on the road next week. Get to go to Laconia, New Hampshire for Bike Week. I'm going to turn over the reins to Janelle Roberts. She's up next with 4 hours of fun in the afternoon. She has a Wednesday Hump Day blend coursing through her coffee stream. Wednesday Hump Day smile on her face. She got Hump Day Renee at 3:30. Don't miss any of it till tomorrow, I say. See ya!

0: Ed Donahue. President Trump admits in a New York Post interview he called Israeli Prime Minister Benjamin Netanyahu crazy during a phone call, and there were some cursing. But he also said the relationship is solid. He's frustrated by Israeli attacks in Lebanon and the impact it's having on negotiations with Iran. Netanyahu spoke to CNBC.
1: We have so many agreements. We agree on the main things. We want to get Iran, the nuclear program in Iran, finished. We want to make sure that Iran doesn't pose a threat to Israel, to the Middle East, to America, that it doesn't develop nuclear weapons and the means to deliver them, not only to Israel and to every capital in Europe, but to every city in the United States.
0: Kuwait briefly shut down its main airport after Iranian drones heavily damaged a passenger terminal. One person was killed. A man holding hostages inside a California office building has been shot and killed by the FBI.
2: The Bakersfield Police Department says in a statement, the suspect was killed in an officer-involved shooting involving the FBI. Police say all the hostages are free and none was harmed. The standoff in downtown Bakersfield ended about 12 hours after it began Tuesday afternoon when officers responded to a call of a bomb threat at the Chase Bank building. Police say the man barricaded himself inside with several people. Two hostages were released on Tuesday. I'm Mike Hempen.
0: Testifying in the Senate, Treasury Secretary Scott Bessent was asked about an IRS proposal to drop pending tax investigations into President Trump and his family.
3: Even with the Acting Attorney General Blanche's statements yesterday, this matter is still subject to ongoing litigation, so I'm unable to comment further on it.
0: The president is scrapping a compensation fund for supporters. Actor Shia LaBeouf pleaded guilty to three counts of simple battery for punching people outside a New Orleans bar in February during Mardi Gras. This is AP News. Attitudes toward same-sex marriage and transgender issues are shifting.
4: A new Gallup poll finds support for same-sex marriage and relationships in the U.S. stopped rising after two decades. According to the poll, about two-thirds of U.S. adults believe same-sex marriage should be legal. That's down slightly from 71% in 2022 and 23. Most of the change is driven by Republicans. The views of Democrats and independents have remained mostly stable. A 2015 Supreme Court decision led to nationwide recognition of same-sex marriage. Conservative lawmakers in some states have called for that ruling to be overturned. The poll also found a shift in views on transgender issues. I'm Julie Walker.
0: In Canada, a three-year-old girl died after strong winds tossed an inflatable castle into the air during a party at a Montreal park. 11 people were injured, six of them sent to the hospital. Winds were gusting up to 30 miles per hour. I'm Ed Donahue, AP News.
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6: Mostly sunny and pleasantly warm weather this afternoon. Highs in the upper 70s, 25 degrees Celsius. Tonight, mostly clear. Lows in the low 50s, 11 degrees Celsius. For tomorrow, mostly sunny and even warmer. Highs warm into the mid and upper 80s, 30 degrees Celsius. Clouds will be increasing Friday ahead of a slow-moving frontal system. Not as warm. Highs in the low to mid 70s, 24 degrees Celsius. And with the front working through on Saturday, cloudy with showers at times. Highs in the low 70s, 23 degrees Celsius. That's a check on your latest forecast. I'm Precision Weather Meteorologist Steve Adamson for WHOU.
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the refugee. But you might need some sunscreen. Not in a bad way, though. We've got 74 degrees, 23 Celsius on the outside. What a day. I'm Janelle Roberts, ready to hang out for 4 full hours, play some sunshiny music, and I think we're going to have fun together. How about some Quarter Flash? Classics in the afternoon.

0: fancier side of Jane Child at WHOU. Just before that, we heard from Quarter Flash as we, you know, went back to 1983. Actually, what happened, I ran into Elroy, and that made me think in 1983. So, you know, I had to go with a 1983 song. I probably should have done something a little more guitar, because Elroy's into that, and pretty good guitar player, so... Yeah, but we went with Quarter Flash and brought back the memories. It is Classics in the Afternoon. Quick rundown of the forecast, because it is a keeper. It says we may hit 82 today. I don't know. I don't know if we're going to or not, but it's potentially there, okay? Right now, we're just hovering right around 74, 75. Tonight, mostly clear, 52 degrees. And then tomorrow is the day that everybody's kind of talking about. Maybe just, I mean, I don't want to say it because somebody's going to get angry, but maybe even a little too hot for some. You know, tomorrow, 89 degrees could be a little too hot, potentially. I think your dog would agree with me that 89 is just going to be a little bit too much. So prepare early and know that it may potentially be super hot tomorrow, and get water ready and whatnot, and we'll be okay. We'll be okay. Your dog will thank you for it, okay? WHOU.
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That's what happens when the night comes. 5-6 in the afternoon. We're not anywhere near the night yet. We are enjoying this fine day, this fine Wednesday together. Me and you and the best music on the radio dial. WHOU.

0: are the Sanford Townsend Band at WHOU, the station playing your memories for everyone to hear. Everyone's listening. They like it, too. So I just got a package delivered to me from listener Nina, who had some of my favorite things delivered to me, and it's chocolate-covered coffee beans. So I love chocolate. I love coffee. You put them together, chocolate-covered coffee beans, and it's not just chocolate. It's like we've got some toffee chocolate, we've got some white chocolate, milk chocolate, dark chocolate, and some coffee beans. And it's pretty amazing. I'm liking my gift. I'm thinking it's going to be a pretty wild afternoon because I've eaten way too many coffee beans already. But, you know, they have chocolate on them. What are you going to do? Yeah. Thank you, Nina. I'm loving it. It is Classics in the Afternoon. And musically speaking, we're going to spend some quality time with Blondie next.
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back-to-back favorites at WHOU, from Blondie to Olivia Newton-John. She'll take us back in time. Not very far back, but, you know, far enough.

0: Lee Parker Jr. dropping by, and Radio, the band Radio with him. Classics in the Afternoon. I gotta tell you this, it's not happening this week, but it's coming right up. It is celebrating 41 years of music, McGill's Community Band. That's right, they're back with the summer schedule. In fact, the 2026 schedule's out, and the first one on the schedule is the 18th. So that's coming up. You might want to jot that one down on your calendar. And then they go boom, boom, boom the rest of the summer. So just know that that first one is happening on the 18th. It's going to be a great time. And, of course, you know where they're located, Monument Park in Holton, right there in the amphitheater. Going to be a great summer of music. WHOU.
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0: Here's one that kind of, if you have earbuds in, you'll definitely pick up on every little note. Fun stuff. WHOU.

0: Donahue. Testifying before the House Foreign Affairs Committee, Secretary of State Marco Rubio says he hopes another day of talks between Israel and Lebanon will yield progress toward a deal with Iran.
1: Hopefully today we'll produce a joint statement and an action plan on a track for security in that country, independent from Hezbollah, independent from nefarious influence.
0: Hezbollah is backed by Iran. Senate Minority Leader Chuck Schumer says it's foolish to trust what President Trump and his acting attorney general now say about moving ahead with the anti-weaponization fund.
2: Todd Blanche's word is as worthless as Trump's. So when you see these newspaper headlines, Trump is backing off because Blanche gave his word. Again, I got a bridge to sell you. No one really believes it.
0: The Senate is set to start voting on legislation to fund immigration enforcement agencies. Ukrainian President Volodymyr Zelensky says his forces targeted Russia.
3: Long-range drones flew more than 600 miles to hit an oil terminal in St. Petersburg, setting it ablaze. Clouds of black smoke rose over the city's port after the attack. Russian authorities said only that the Ukrainian drone strike targeted the city's infrastructure without providing further details, although the city airport briefly suspended flights overnight because of the attack. Authorities also cut off mobile internet services. Putin said to speak on Friday at an economic forum in St. Petersburg that the Kremlin views as a prestige event, although major Western investors and officials will stay away. I'm Charles de Ledesma.
0: A judge in Amsterdam rejected an appeal by a Jewish organization to block two performances by rapper Ye, formerly known as Kanye West, finding the concerts are not a threat to public order. 10 hostages were rescued during a 15-hour standoff in Bakersfield, California. The gunman is dead. Stocks are lower in late-day trading. This is AP News. What impact will data centers have on the environment?
4: According to a United Nations University report, the environmental footprint of data centers already rivals some of the world's largest countries. The report also predicts their water and energy use and pollution will double in just 4 years as the use of AI grows. The report issued Wednesday found that last year, global data centers used 448 trillion watt hours of electricity, and that electricity produced about 208 million tons of carbon dioxide, about the same amount as Argentina. The study focused on energy use and did not examine the massive amount of water used to cool data centers. I'm Julie Walker.
0: An artist filed a federal lawsuit against soccer's International Governing Board, FIFA, over the destruction of his giant mural of swimming whales on a building in Dallas as it prepares to host World Cup matches. I'm Ed Donahue, AP News.
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6: Mostly sunny and pleasantly warm weather this afternoon. Highs in the upper 70s, 25 degrees Celsius. Tonight, mostly clear. Lows in the low 50s, 11 degrees Celsius. For tomorrow, mostly sunny and even warmer. Highs warm into the mid and upper 80s, 30 degrees Celsius. Clouds will be increasing Friday ahead of a slow-moving frontal system, not as warm. Highs in the low to mid 70s, 24 degrees Celsius. And with the front working through on Saturday, cloudy with showers at times. Highs in the low 70s, 23 degrees Celsius. That's a check on your latest forecast. I'm Precision Weather Meteorologist Steve Adamson for WHOU.
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What do you think? I think we earned a couple days off. But we are smack dab in the middle of the work week, so we'll take our punishment. It's not that bad, though. 77 degrees on the outside.

0: of memories right there. Lita Ford, Ozzy Osbourne, off the Music Line. There you go, delivered right to your radio. That's almost, really close, almost an instant request. I kind of like those. 318, 418 Atlantic. I'm Janelle Roberts, happily spending my Wednesday afternoon right beside you. We do have 77 degrees on the outside. I keep hitting refresh because, you know, they said we might hit 82, but we haven't. So, you know, here anyway, where we are, it is 77 degrees, 25 Celsius. In your car, it might be a little warmer, or maybe on the pavement. I don't know. But we're getting there. This is probably going to be right up there. Definitely tomorrow, the hottest day so far of the year. So we're enjoying that. And we've got some graduations tomorrow, so they are going to have a nice, warm, very warm graduation and a whole lot of sunshine. That just makes it. Yeah, I know that, you know, when graduation's great no matter what the weather is, but, you know, if you can have one that's got really great weather, the photos come out better and everybody just has a little bit more fun. So it's going to be a great graduation this coming weekend. Yeah, I'm liking that. WHOU, inviting you to stick around because we've got the Wednesday edition of the Classics in the Afternoon Music Minute with Renee, so hold tight for that.
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1: Classics in the Afternoon Music Minute for the week of June 1st, 1972. The Eagles' song Take It Easy entered the Billboard Hot 100 at number 79. It cracked the top 40 2 weeks later and became the band's first hit single. 1979. Donna Summer had the sixth of her 13 top 10 hits and her second number one single with Hot Stuff. The song won the Grammy Award for the Best Female Rock Vocal Performance in 1980. 1987. Gloria Estefan and the Miami Sound Machine released their 10th album, Let It Loose, which included the hit singles Rhythm Is Gonna Get You, Anything For You, and 1-2-3. It was certified triple platinum by the RIAA. 1995, Bryan Adams started a 5-week run at number one on the Billboard Hot 100 with Have You Ever Really Loved a Woman? It was featured in the film Don Juan DeMarco and became Adams' third solo hit. 2024, Cyndi Lauper announced her Girls Just Wanna Have Fun farewell tour. During the course of her career, she had 10 songs in the top 40, including Time After Time and True Colors. This is Renee for Classics in the Afternoon Music Minute.
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long as you follow. Is Fleetwood Mac on the radio at WHOU. Classics in the afternoon at 9, away from the top of the hour. And I don't know if you made your plans yet, but you need to make plans for June 6th. Head on down to Bittersweet Thyme in Market Square because they're celebrating their first anniversary in downtown Houlton. Now, if you haven't been to Bittersweet Thyme, you need to get in there. 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If you have maybe a wedding or a shower you're going to, this would be a great place to get a gift. They have so much in there, and they invite you to celebrate with them. They've got refreshments on the 6th. They've got an anniversary giveaway drawing. You might just discover something new while you're there. Check it out. They're celebrating on the 6th of June. Coming right up, that's just 3 days away. Bittersweet Thyme in Market Square, Houlton.

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0: I'm Ed Donahue. Treasury Secretary Scott Bessent refused to say whether President Trump and his family will be immune from IRS audits after the administration abandoned plans for a massive anti-weaponization fund.
1: The fund and immunity were parts of a deal the president reached to drop his lawsuit against the IRS yesterday.
2: We are not moving forward with the fund, period.
1: But Acting Attorney General Todd Bland seemed to indicate audit immunity is still in effect. During a Senate hearing today,
3: this matter is still subject to ongoing litigation, so I'm unable to comment further on it.
1: Frustrating Democrats like Ron Wyden.
4: Just dodging and bobbing and weaving.
1: If audits and examinations of the president's taxes were thrown out under the settlement, an untold figure could be wiped from his bill to the federal government. Sagar Magani, Washington.
0: After weeks of discussions, the Senate has officially dropped a $1 billion proposal for White House security and President Trump's ballroom project. During a Senate Finance Committee hearing, North Carolina Republican Tom Tillis asked Treasury Secretary Scott Bessent about his past reported conflict with Bill Pulte, the current head of the Federal Housing Finance Agency. President Trump picked Pulte for Director of National Intelligence.
5: Did you actually tell Pulte you were going to punch him in the face?
3: No, sir. I actually said I was going to kick his ass.
5: Good. Okay. Good. I share the emotion. Thank you.
3: And as I said, that was last summer, summer 25, and many teams have fights in the locker room.
0: Tillis opposes Pulte's intelligence nomination. Secretary of State Marco Rubio told a House committee any U.S.-Iran deal will be better than an agreement reached during the Obama administration. The House is preparing to vote on whether to halt the U.S. military action against Iran. This is AP News. Seatbelt issues are leading to a recall.
6: Ford is recalling almost 420,000 vehicles because of a seatbelt issue that could result in an injury if there's a crash. The National Highway Traffic Safety Administration said in a report that the recall includes certain Ford Expedition and Lincoln Navigator vehicles with model years 2018 through 2022. Ford also issued a do not drive warning for thousands of Bronco, Sport, and Maverick vehicles due to problems with the vehicle suspension systems. That recall involves 4,600 Bronco Sport vehicles with model years 2021 through 2026 and Maverick vehicles with model years 2022 through 2026. I'm Haya Pinjwani.
0: NASA's MAVEN spacecraft around Mars has been declared dead. After 6 months of radio silence, the mission is over. MAVEN was launched in 2013 to study the red planet's atmosphere. I'm Ed Donahue, AP News.
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8: Mostly sunny and pleasantly warm weather this afternoon. Highs in the upper 70s, 25 degrees Celsius. Tonight, mostly clear. Lows in the low 50s, 11 degrees Celsius. For tomorrow, mostly sunny and even warmer. Highs warm into the mid and upper 80s, 30 degrees Celsius. Clouds will be increasing Friday ahead of a slow-moving frontal system. Not as warm. Highs in the low to mid 70s, 24 degrees Celsius. And with the front working through on Saturday, cloudy with showers at times. Highs in the low 70s, 23 degrees Celsius. That's a check on your latest forecast. I'm Precision Weather Meteorologist Steve Adamson for WHOU.
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0: loving that elevator. Never hurt anyone. Aerosmith at WHOU. We've got 416, 516 Atlantic. So I ran down to the post office, which is down, you know, a couple flights of stairs. And I wasn't gone that long. I mean, I put on a long song and I put on the news and I ran down to the post office. But when I came back, I had a pile of requests. So it's like everybody knew I slipped out for just a second. Anyway, we've got them lined up, but it's going to take all afternoon. And that's okay. We've got plenty of time, right? All right, so hold tight for those requests. You know, Bill and Binks, they're at 73 Bangor Street under the deck in Holton. I don't know if you knew this, but they're Holton's first and finest caregiver store. They've got daily specials, daily. And they've got discounts for vets, tribal members, and also seniors over 65. But what they do that's really interesting is they have these giveaways because they've teamed up with some really fine businesses around town, like some of the places that have been here forever, like Horton Building Supply, Aristic Milling, Cole Shoe Store, and then, of course, Sadie's Down Under, Wine Till 9. I could go on and on. Bittersweet Time, Ancient Ink, Aristic Auto Tech. I could go on forever, really. But they've teamed up with these businesses to do some giveaways just for you. All you have to do is go in and sign up, and you might be that lucky winner. And that's just the way these businesses are paying back the community and also Bill and Binks. It's just a great collaboration there. So if you want to check it out, go in and sign up at 73 Bangor Street under the deck in Holton.
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your request. This one's for Audrey. Audrey's a little under the weather, but we're hoping she feels much better. And I think the Pet Shop Boys will help. It's those Western girls. WHOU.

I do love the outfield. Pure love at WHOU. Something about Josie. The whole story. It's a tall tale. At 437, 537 Atlantic, another request right off the music line. Not an instant request. I've had it in line for a while. But we did finally get up to 78 degrees, 26 Celsius. WHOU.

you can. You can rock in America, and you can rock right here with us. And you can rock on both sides of the border. I know that for a fact. Classics in the afternoon, headed toward drive time. In fact, we're about maybe 13 minutes away from drive time, if you're counting. If you're counting down the minutes till we can take off at that 5 o'clock whistle, I think you're going to make it. You know, this weekend, there seems to be so much going on in the area. You know, weekends happen that way. Everything lands on the same weekend. Well, the Community Health Fair is happening Saturday, June 6th, from 10 to 1 at the HBMI Community Center, which is out on the Foxcroft Road, actually 568 Foxcroft Road, if you want to type it in your GPS. But I think you can find it. If you want more information about it, anything you want to know, contact Karen Jewell at 532-2240. But I can tell you they've got free health screenings and a lot of information. They've got information about all kinds of health-related stuff, weight loss, dental health, women's health, behavioral health, diabetes, blood pressure, and just a whole lot more. So plan on being there. I know we're going to be there. Actually, Jason and I are going to broadcast live out there from 10 to noon, and we would love to see you out there. We're going to learn a whole bunch of stuff all about the Community Health Fair, HBMI. They do it each year. And again, that is 10 to 1 on Saturday.

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0: News. I'm Ben Thomas. Kuwait says Iranian drones heavily damaged a passenger terminal at its main airport today, killing one person, wounding dozens, and briefly closing the airfield. John Gambrell has more from Dubai.
1: This comes as the Iranians say they have stopped negotiating with the Americans. President Trump has insisted that these talks are going on, but two Iranian semi-official news agencies, as well as one regional official, say that Iran has not responded after warning over Israel threatening to bomb Beirut the other day. So all this put together shows just how tentative this ceasefire is. And while there aren't really ongoing, continuous hostilities, these individual attacks are adding up to something much greater and a wider threat to regional security.
0: Meanwhile, Sagar Magani reports President Trump's acknowledging tensions with Israeli Prime Minister Benjamin Netanyahu over Israel's ongoing battles with Hezbollah in Lebanon.
2: He tells a New York Post podcast he's a little bit perturbed the Hezbollah fight is holding back Iran peace talks. Still, the president says his relationship with Netanyahu is solid because they're both wartime leaders. The president's under growing pressure to end the Iran war, but is noncommittal about a timeline, telling the podcast the Strait of Hormuz may stay blocked through Labor Day. That would mean a summer of higher gas prices, which are already hurting Republicans trying to hold their slim majorities in November's elections. Sagar Magani, Washington.
0: Ukraine says its long-range drones struck an oil terminal in St. Petersburg, Russia today, as the city hosts an economic forum aimed at attracting foreign capital. Oil prices climbed higher, Brent crude settling just below $98 per barrel. Stocks retreated on Wall Street. The S&P fell 0.7%, the NASDAQ 0.9%, and the Dow 1.2%. That's 620 points. This is AP News. The legal process stemming from one of those infamous celebrity incidents has reached a conclusion. Julie Walker has the story.
3: Actor Shia LaBeouf pleads guilty to three counts of simple battery for punching people outside a New Orleans bar during Mardi Gras. Video of the February 17th encounter shows a shirtless LaBeouf shoving one person to the ground, hitting another in the face. A police report also corroborates this. Well-known local entertainer Jeffrey Dammit, who police ID as Jeffrey Klein, said he was one of the people attacked by LaBeouf. He told the Associated Press earlier this year, "He hit me. He connected a few times with punches. He pushed me a few times." In his words, LaBeouf just got nuts trying to start fights and telling the entertainer and others that he would beat them up and was shouting homophobic slurs and threatening his life the night before. I'm Julie Walker.
0: 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I'm Ben Thomas. 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
5: A quiet night of weather across northern Maine and western New Brunswick with mostly clear skies, low temperatures in the low 50s, 11 degrees Celsius. For Thursday, it's looking quite warm with mostly sunny skies, highs into the upper 80s, 30 degrees Celsius. Thursday night, partly cloudy conditions, lows in the upper 50s, 15 degrees Celsius. Increasing clouds Friday as a frontal system starts to approach, not as warm. Highs in the low to mid 70s, 24 degrees Celsius. And with that frontal system pushing into the region on Saturday, cloudy with showers at times. Highs in the low 70s, 23 degrees Celsius. That's a check on your latest forecast. I'm Precision Weather Meteorologist Steve Adamson for WHOU.
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Love a Bad Name. From Crossroad, and from Slippery When Wet, of course, Bon Jovi kicks off Classics in the Drive Time. I'm Janelle Roberts. I get to drive. I get to drive us anywhere we need to go. And just say we don't have anywhere to go. We're just going to drive. Yeah. Loverboy knows. 100.1 FM.

0: rocking that Casbah, The Clash at WHOU. You know, if you're going to have a party, even if it's a drive time party, you got to invite The Clash. It's just kind of a given right there. I'm Janelle Roberts at WHOU, looking at 518, 618 Atlantic. I got to tell you that, you know, drive time goes so fast. You know, you get all these requests, and you try to fit them all in, but there's just no time. So we try to keep on moving and play a lot less music, a lot less talk, and a lot more action. But not that song. We're just going to play the good stuff on the way, which is Great White, and a whole lot more. So keep it locked right here. 79 degrees, 26 Celsius on the outside. Now tonight, look for temperatures to only drop back to 52. It's going to be a pleasantly spring night, okay? We're going to go with that. Mostly clear, 52. Sunshine for Thursday, but a very hot 89 degrees. So dress accordingly tomorrow. All right, got to get driving. 100.1 FM.
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7: 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I was entirely aimless and pretty down on myself. But because of Carleton Project, I was able to shake those feelings. It was the months of amazing therapy that allowed me to unravel my thoughts and find ways to deal with my problems. How the school's personalized education structure allowed us to explore our passions and prepared us for our own future endeavors. Through independent and or work studies, we learned the skills necessary to thrive in the real world. Most importantly, Carleton taught me how to enjoy the simple things in life, like jamming on some 12-bar blues with Alan. All I can really say is thanks, Carlton. Help me find my way.
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good stuff right there. He says he wants two bobs. It's like he's speaking the language. 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

0: We called it Rock and Roll by Great White at WHOU. It is 5:36, 6:36 Atlantic. So I just heard from listener Ron, who I haven't heard from in a long time. He's doing a little traveling south, and needs a cool change. So you know what? We dug one up for him. Everybody needs a cool change once in a while. But Ron needed one tonight, so we've got him all hooked up there. Also, Dawn, who's tuned in, she's tuned in online, streaming from far away. We know what she likes, too. 100.1 FM, WHOU.
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We did have a cool change weather-wise. I'm pushing 80 degrees out there. Yeah, we earned it, too. Probably still earning it.

0: Heidi and the Heartbreakers, break down at WHOU. Well, we're not going to break down, but we are going to break out. It is time for me to wrap things up on my end. It's been a really great, what feels like a Friday. It's not a Friday, but I've been treating it like a Friday. I hope you have too. It's a Wednesday, and well, we've got a few more work days left, but the weather was, it's going to be phenomenal, so prepare for that. Maybe that means calling in sick, because, you know, I think you do have a sniffle, and I think laying out in the sun, or, you know, laying by the pool or just sitting on the deck is, or going fishing, that might help that sniffle a little bit. So, you know what? Do what you got to do. Have yourself a beautiful evening and keep it here, because Throwback Nation's coming your way next. Tony's got a lot lined up. WHOU.
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0: AP News, I'm Ben Thomas. The House has approved a war powers resolution that would halt the U.S. military action against Iran, a handful of Republicans joining Democrats. House Speaker Mike Johnson had tried to head off the outcome by shutting down floor action 2 weeks ago, and today told reporters the president is focused on domestic matters.
1: I spent 3 hours with the president in the Oval Office on Monday. The vice president was there, Secretary of State was there, J.D. and Marco and I and the president, we talked about domestic policy almost the entire time.
0: Kuwait says Iranian drones hit its main airport today, killing one person and wounding dozens. After yesterday's primaries, the Senate race in Iowa will be one of the most closely watched this year, with Democrats hoping for a gain. President Trump's endorsement streak ended in Iowa when his pick for governor lost in the Republican primary. But Ed Donahue reports much of the focus has been on California.
2: Incomplete numbers in the California race for governor show Democrats Javier Becerra and Tom Steyer, as well as Republican Steve Hilton, have the top three spots. Two will move on to November. Hilton says Democrats think they have this race locked up.
3: I think they're in for a big shot because the people of California are not happy with the way things are going in this state. You can see that from every single survey that's been done. A majority of Californians think that the state is going in the wrong direction.
2: In the race for mayor in Los Angeles, the incumbent Karen Bass got the top spot. The AP has not declared yet who will finish second, but the numbers show Republican Spencer Pratt has the advantage. He is known for the reality TV show The Hills. I'm Ed Donahue.
0: In Bakersfield, California, police say a man held 10 people hostage inside an office building for more than 15 hours before the FBI shot and killed him. The hostages were found unharmed. Authorities identify the suspect as an Army veteran who was dishonorably discharged. He had a history of trouble with law enforcement and was a registered sex offender. This is AP News. Oil prices are inching back toward $100 per barrel. Brent crude settling just below $98 today. Damian Troisi has the impact in the AP Markets report.
4: Stocks retreated from their records on Wall Street Wednesday as oil prices jumped. The S&P 500 fell 0.7%. The Dow fell 1.2%. The Nasdaq fell 0.9%. Oil prices rose nearly 2% over worries about the U.S. war with Iran as the nation's continued trading attacks. That is putting fresh pressure on stocks amid what has been a record run. Oil prices still remain below their peaks from earlier in the war. Prices have remained high because the Strait of Hormuz is essentially closed, stifling global shipments of crude oil. Treasury yields rose with the price of oil. That also put more pressure on the stock market. Damian Troisi, New York.
0: 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I'm Ben Thomas. 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
5: A quiet night of weather across northern Maine and western New Brunswick with mostly clear skies, low temperatures in the low 50s, 11 degrees Celsius. For Thursday, it's looking quite warm with mostly sunny skies, highs into the upper 80s, 30 degrees Celsius. Thursday night, partly cloudy conditions, lows in the upper 50s, 15 degrees Celsius. Increasing clouds Friday as a frontal system starts to approach, not as warm, highs in the low to mid 70s, 24 degrees Celsius. And with that frontal system pushing into the region on Saturday, cloudy with showers at times. Highs in the low 70s, 23 degrees Celsius. That's a check on your latest forecast. I'm Precision Weather Meteorologist Steve Adamson for WHOU.
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0: Empin Thomas. Displeasure with the Iran war appears to have grown on Capitol Hill, the House approving a war powers resolution this afternoon by a 215-208 vote. Comes after Iran took more shots at its Gulf neighbors, killing one person in a drone strike on Kuwait's airport, and John Gambrell reports also targeting Bahrain.
1: The Iranians blame this on the Americans firing a missile into an empty oil tanker, trying to break a U.S. blockade on Iran. Iran is trying to get all these empty oil tankers back because they're still trying to produce oil, but they're having to slow down the flow because they have nowhere to stick it. Onshore as well as offshore facilities are filling up rapidly.
0: The exchanges have disrupted ceasefire talks. President Trump was asked about the situation this afternoon.
2: The negotiation itself has gone very well, actually. Very well.
3: Mr. President.
2: It could happen. I mean, if it happens, and it might not happen, you know, who knows? But if it happens, it could happen like over the weekend.
0: Asked how he defines ceasefire.
4: How do you define ceasefire?
2: Pretty much the way it is. It's a different part of the world. You know, I'd say in that part of the world, ceasefire is when you're shooting in a more moderate manner.
0: Oil prices are inching back toward $100 per barrel. Brent crude settling just below $98 today. AAA puts the national average for a gallon of gas at about $4.26. Stocks closed lower. The S&P down 0.7%, the NASDAQ 0.9. The Dow lost 620 points or 1.2%. SpaceX says it plans to raise up to $75 billion when it goes public later this month. It's planning to sell more than 555 million shares at $135 each. That would give SpaceX a market value of $1.77 trillion. Only six companies in the S&P 500 are currently worth more. And a new Gallup poll finds support for same-sex marriage has flattened out. About two-thirds said it should be legal, down slightly from 71%. This is AP News. The NHL Stanley Cup Final got off to a blazing start in Raleigh, North Carolina last night. Gethin Kulbaugh has a recap.
5: Tomas Hertl scored with 3:24 remaining in the third period to send the Vegas Golden Knights past the Carolina Hurricanes 5-4 in a back-and-forth Game 1 of the Stanley Cup Final.
6: Obviously, when you score game winner, it's pretty nice touch, but I'm just proud again, like, about our team, effort, every single guy, you know, it's not always about the goals.
5: Gethin Kulbaugh, AP Sports.
0: The NBA Finals start tonight in San Antonio. Guard Stephon Castle says the Spurs come in off a strong run.
7: That kind of groove coming into the playoffs is what you want, and I think we hit our stride at the right time. So, also we have the best player in the world on our team.
0: That being 7'4" Victor Wembanyama. They face the New York Knicks, whose star guard Jalen Brunson had a lot to say about Wembanyama, but summed it up.
8: He's pretty incredible.
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10: A quiet night of weather across northern Maine and western New Brunswick with mostly clear skies, low temperatures in the low 50s, 11 degrees Celsius. For Thursday, it's looking quite warm with mostly sunny skies, highs into the upper 80s, 30 degrees Celsius. Thursday night, partly cloudy conditions, lows in the upper 50s, 15 degrees Celsius. Increasing clouds Friday as a frontal system starts to approach, not as warm, highs in the low to mid 70s, 24 degrees Celsius. And with that frontal system pushing into the region on Saturday, cloudy with showers at times. Highs in the low 70s, 23 degrees Celsius. That's a check on your latest forecast. I'm Precision Weather Meteorologist Steve Adamson for WHOU.

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Hello, I'm Tony Lorino. This time tomorrow night, Earth, Wind & Fire, Lionel Richie, Sing a Song, All Night Long Tour. You could be a part of the fun. Make sure you're back right here this time tomorrow night. Let's win you the tickets you deserve. Make this a great summer.

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0: 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Getting ready with a great one tonight. Melissa, you're looking for Down Under from Men at Work.
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0: Yeah, 877-909-1989. We will serve it up. Whether you want the Vegemite sandwich or not, we can all agree the song's pretty good. 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

100.1 WHOU. I'm Tony Marino. We love having you around, and we want to make you a part of the party for Earth, Wind & Fire and Lionel Richie tomorrow night. Right at the beginning of the show, listen up and win your tickets in for their

0: Kemp and Thomas. It's unclear what the Senate will do, and President Trump's likely to reject it, but the House has, for the first time, approved a war powers resolution that would halt U.S. military action against Iran. The vote comes on a day Kuwait reported a deadly Iranian drone strike on its main airport, and ceasefire talks appear dormant. President Trump on the situation.
1: Well, you know, there's a reason for everything, and we hit them pretty hard the night before, and actually last night. And when it was explained to me, I said, all right, so we'll do that. But we've been hitting them pretty hard.
0: In an interview with the New York Post, President Trump acknowledged blasting Israeli Prime Minister Benjamin Netanyahu in a recent phone call, saying he was, quote, a little bit perturbed by Israel's fighting with Hezbollah in Lebanon and its impact on talks with Iran. In other news, Sagar Magani reports.
2: Treasury Secretary Scott Bessent is refusing to say whether President Trump and his family will still be immune.